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And there we had singer Paulo Santoro with Guanabara from her album Mar do Meu Mundo, with the great trombonist Raul de Souza. We heard Banana Tree from his album Sweet Lucy. With Francis Heim, we heard Isse from Francis Heim Live. Kleber Jorge brought us Dança do Ouro. This is from Kleber Jorge's album Voltar pro Rio. With guitarist Fernando Caneca, we heard Tá Quentinho. Emílio Santiago opened the set with Deixe Isso Pra Lá. You are listening to the Brazilian Hour. I'm Sergio Mionischenko, always bringing to you some of the best in Brazilian music. We start this next set with Arlindo Cruz and Sombrinha, followed by the great multi-instrumentalist Hermeto Pascoal. Then we go to Toquinho and the Japanese sax player Sadao Watanabe. Tânia Maria with Yatratra. And we close the set with Maria Bethânia with Santo Amaro, right here on the Brazilian Hour.

That was Maria Bethânia with Santo Amaro from her album Dentro do Mar Tem um Rio, recorded live. With pianist composer Tânia Maria, we heard Yatratá. Toquinho was joined by the Japanese sax player Sadao Watanabe with Samba da Volta. With the multi-instrumentalist Hermeto Pascoal, he heard Forró Brasil. Samba composers and singers Arlindo Cruz and Sombrinha opened the set with Ponto Sem Nó. You are listening to the Brazilian Hour. I'm Sergio Mionischenko, always bringing to you some of the best in Brazilian music. We have more music. Here comes Nana Caymmi, Djavan, and Silvia Nicolato.

That was Silvia Nicolato with her composition Almoço na Casa do Dino from the album Cantiga. With Djavan, we heard Anjo de Vitro from Djavan's album Rua dos Amores. Nana Caymmi opened the set with a composition by her father Dorival Caymmi, História pro Senhorzinho. This is the Brazilian Hour. 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Once again, this is Brazilian Hour Z426. 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I'll leave you with trumpet player Claudio Roditi with Gemini Man from his album Brazilians. For the Brazilian Hour, I'm Sergio Mionischenko. Thanks for listening. And I hope to be with you next time. E até lá.

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Hello, everybody. Welcome to the Putumayo World Music Hour, a musical journey around the globe. I'm Rosalie Howarth. Dan Storper is traveling this week. Today, we cover the world with a fun set of songs that you'll recognize, although it might take a minute or two. These favorites have been reinterpreted by musicians from Africa, Europe, Asia, and beyond, and every artist puts their own unique spin on each one. Let's start with this reggae version of the Ray Charles classic, I Got a Woman, done by Toots and the Maytals.

a rocking version of the mellow Police hit Wrapped Around Your Finger by the Brazilian band Skunky. Estaré Prendido en Tus Dedos was on the Police tribute album Outlandos de América. Another interesting tribute album is In the Name of Love, Africa Celebrates U2. Since Bono has been such a leader in raising awareness and support for the people of Africa, a group of African musicians showed their appreciation by recording an album of U2 songs in their native languages. This version of Sunday Bloody Sunday is by a band from Guinea called Ba Sisoko.

0: Simon and Garfunkel in Greek. That was O Pugmakos, or The Boxer, by Vasilis Kazoulis. It was a 1970 Paul Simon song about struggle and perseverance through the eyes of a boxer who gets knocked down but always gets back up again. We have more surprises ahead as we cover the world today on the Putumayo World Music Hour. 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
0: It's a set of songs that are not by the original artist. Today on the Putumayo World Music Hour, cover versions with an international twist. I'm Rosalie Howarth, your host, while Dan Storper is on the road. The 1980s hit I Melt With You by Modern English is still a radio staple. The French group Nouvelle Vague covered it on their self-titled CD on David Byrne's label, Luwakabop.

a beautiful acoustic instrumental version of George Harrison's While My Guitar Gently Weeps, played by Jake Shimabukuro from Hawaii. He's an extremely talented ukulele virtuoso. In fact, he's been called the Jimi Hendrix of the ukulele. This soul classic was a hit for Ray Charles in 1961. Hit the Road, Jack was written by Curtis Mayfield. The German duo, Mo Horizons, teams up here with Brazilian singer Leila Pantel for this swinging samba rendition.

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1: U2's Bullet the Blue Sky, as done by Via Farcatore, son of Ali Farcatore. That's on the U2 tribute album, In the Name of Love, Africa Celebrates U2. 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Proceeds go to various groups that are working to improve conditions in Africa. 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
1: Welcome back to the Putumayo World Music Hour, as we cover the world with international versions of well-known classics. Here's Algeria's Hamid Bouchnak with Yamrala Tabkiche. It's an Arabic version of Bob Marley's No Woman, No Cry.

Italian singer Sergio Camilleri with the 1940s big band song Beyond the Sea, which dates back to the Benny Goodman days. It was later made famous by Bobby Darin and Johnny Mathis, and then more recently appeared in the Kevin Spacey film of the same name. This next compilation, Rhythms in Common, is an interesting collection of familiar songs by artists like Bob Dylan, Johnny Cash, and Santana, reimagined by world music artists. There's even a Zydeco version of Louie Louie. Nigeria's Majek Fashek contributed this reggae version of the Eagles' hit Hotel California.

0: A Bollywood version of Louis Armstrong's A Kiss to Build a Dream On by Indian actress Sunidhi Chauhan in the film Paranita, which translates to The Married Woman. In the movie, it's called Kesi Paheli Zindigani. And our last cover for this session is a soulful performance of the Bill Withers song Ain't No Sunshine, transformed by South Africa's Ladysmith Black Mombazo, working with English vocalist Desiree.
1: Say.

Desiree singing with Ladysmith Black Mambazo in that moving rendition of Ain't No Sunshine. It's always fun and fascinating to hear how musicians from other cultures interpret rock and pop classics that we know so well. It's interesting to see what songs they choose to cover and how they put their stamp on the melody and the message. It helps us hear these old chestnuts in fresh new ways. I'm Rosalie Howarth, and along with my co-host Dan Storper, who's on the road this week, we'd like to thank our producers, Shane Sharkey, Sonia Skelton, and Drew Young, and you for joining us on the journey. You can find out about the music on today's show and stream other shows in our series at putumayo.com. That's P-U-T-U-M-A-Y-O.com. 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Till then, travel safe, and so long. So long.

0: moreno fica roxo, doido pra saborear. 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
2: I'm John DiLiberto, and you're hearing echoes from PRX. There are some artists who have been CD of the Month favorites, but the ambient guitar duo Hammock may have the most, with 8 picks since 2007. Their latest is The Second Coming Was a Moonrise. It's an exploration of faith, hallucinogens, and memories.

Hammock from their new album, The Second Coming Was a Moonrise, the Echoes CD of the month for June. Given their Christian background, that title has all kinds of portent, which I will explain later when I immerse you in this album and the Sour of Echoes.

You're hearing echoes from PRX, and I'm John DiLiberto. Hammock is the duo of Mark Bird and Andrew Thompson. They both play guitar, but that doesn't capture the sonic tableaus they create as Hammock. For over two decades, they have taken the influences of shoegaze, ambient music, Windham Hill Records, and post-rock to create their own distinctive sonic universe. We've been chronicling them since their 2005 debut, Canotic, and 8 out of their 15 proper studio albums have been Echoes CDs of the Month, beginning with Raising Your Voice, Trying to Stop an Echo in 2007. They've caught the attention of Sigur Rós's Junzi, and Ricky Gervais used a lot of their music in the soundtrack to his TV series, Afterlife. It seems like every one of their albums is some kind of statement on life, spirituality, death, loss, and longing. And The Second Coming Was a Moonrise continues that thread. I'll explain that title when I play the title track later on. But even if you don't know the impetus behind this music, you will be captivated by the sound. Let's start with The Unsetting Sun. You can definitely hear the Cocteau Twins influence on this track with the delays and reverb.

Eric Hilton from his album A Sky So Close, and that came out of Johnny Fallout, The Pain and the Love Forgotten from Cyberthereal 2. Unwed Sailor had a really interesting kind of post-rock band in that Tristezza Explosions in the Sky Zone. High Remembrance is their new album, and we heard Truest Sentence from that. Cigarettes After Sex proceeded with Twizzler, and they have a great line in there, Lips to a Twizzler. I just wonder what all those tweens' fathers think when they take them to a Cigarettes After Sex concert and hearing his lyrics. Hammock up at the top from our June CD of the month. The Second Coming was a Moonrise, and I've got more of that ahead. You can read my review of this album on our website. That is at echoes.org. Every month we pick out our favorite album for the Echoes CD of the Month, and we send it to members of the CD of the Month Club. 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Stay with me. 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From Brian Eno to Lorena McKennett, we hear the story behind the music and musicians. 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

You're hearing echoes from PRX, and I'm John DiLiberto. Coming up, I have a new single from the singer who used to be in the band Love Spirals Downwards. But let's start with another track from our June CD of the month by Hammock. The second coming was a moonrise. On this track, they collaborate with a couple of members from The Flaming Lips who do vocals and some keyboards. It's called Chemicals Make You Feel Small.

Felsman and Tylee with Reset, the Sophie Pays rework. I'm really glad they didn't put Beats on this track. You can hear the original song on the Proto Mensch album, and you can hear Felsman and Tylee talking about that recording up in the Echoes podcast right now. Suzanne Perry, before that, you may remember her from the band Love Spirals Downwards. She was the lead singer of that duo. We heard Sally's Song, a track originally on The Nightmare Before Christmas. Rome, before that, with Les Belines et les Musiciens from the album Makeup Terra, which is half of the scientific name for humpback whales. And Hammock, up at the top, Chemicals Make You Feel Small from The Second Coming Was a Moonrise, the Echoes CD of the month for June. And I've got another track from that ahead. You can get a playlist for today's show on our website at echoes.org. That's Echoes, ECHOES.org. Here's another track from Hammock. This is We Close Our Eyes So We Can See.

Jamie Rose Hennigan from her new album Desert Goddess, Chasing the Desert Winds, name of that track. It's kind of nice to hear an electronic space music track with some actual lead synthesizer lines in it. And Hammock before that from our June CD of the month, The Second Coming, was a Moonrise. I've got a review of this wonderful recording up on our website at echoes.org. And if you're a member of the Echoes CD of the Month Club, you'll be getting this album shortly, if not already. I think I should combine all of my reviews of the 8 Hammock albums that have been CDs of the Month in the past. I'm John DiLiberto. You're hearing Echoes from PRX.

I've got more of Hammocks. The Second Coming Was a Moonrise floating your way. I also have new music by Shearwater, and we'll hear the band Elder Island from their latest Hello Baby OK. It's all okay in the next hour of Echoes from PRX.

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1: I'm John DiLiberto, and you're hearing Echoes from PRX. When I reviewed Hammock's first Echoes CD of the Month in 2007, I called it a gravity's rainbow of ambient chamber rock. It defies the itunization of the world. You want to hear the whole thing, slipping it on, cranking up the volume, and riding it into an infinite sunset. I think the only thing I'd change about that is itunization to Spotification. Other than that, the same could be said for the new CD of the month. The Second Coming was a moonrise. Music from our June CD of the month. I've also got a track by a musician who influenced Hammock. It's all ahead on Echoes from PRX.

Here's a CD of the Month from 20 years ago by an artist who has had as many CD of the Month selections as Hammock. That's Jeff Johnson, and this is from his album, A Thin Silence.

You're hearing echoes from PRX, and I'm John DiLiberto. I am continuing our journey through Hammock's album, The Second Coming Was a Moonrise, our CD of the month for June. I'm going to go to the title track now, and that comes from Hammock's Mark Bird tripping on acid with a friend when he was younger. They were outside, and in the gathering dusk, his friend thought that the moon rising was the Second Coming of Christ. Since they were both coming out of a deep Southern Christian experience, that is definitely understood, but it was only the moon.

Chad Lawson with Sacred Memory from Awakening the Stillness Within, his latest album. That came out of Shearwater with Evensong from The New World. Jonathan Myberg's got a wonderful voice. That whole album doesn't come out until the end of July. Will Ackerman before that, Hawk Circle from his album Returning. And Will Ackerman was a big influence on the music we heard before, Hammock, from their album The Second Coming Was a Moonrise. You can hear Will Ackerman talking right now up in the Echoes podcast as we celebrate the 50th anniversary of Windham Hill Records. And that is up in the Echoes podcast at echoes.org or wherever you get your podcasts from. Coming up in the next half hour, I've got more of Hammock and new music from Holland Holmes as Echoes continues from PRX. Supporting Echoes is Wayfarer Music, who've released an Echoes benefit album, Common Community. It's a recording of all original ambient tracks from artists including Brandon Lane, Andrew Schoen, Dino Pacifici, Sean O'Brien Smith, Michelle Qureshi, and more. For more information, go to echoes.org. That's Echoes, E-C-H-O-E-S, .org, O-R-G. 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

You're hearing Echoes from PRX, and I'm John DiLiberto. Coming up, music by Elder Island. But first, here's another track by Hammock. They definitely like to wallow in melancholy. From their album, The Second Coming Was a Moonrise, this is Sadness.

Alan Holmes with a Mobius Strip from his new album, The Sanctity of Rust. And that came out of Elder Island with Bigger Than Us from their latest Hello Baby, OK. Most of that album is pretty rocking, but I really like this one kind of mellow track on there. And Hammock up at the top from our June CD of the month, The Second Coming, was A Moonrise. And I've got one more track from that ahead for you. If you think you missed something I played on Echoes, you can locate it in the playlist for today's show, and that is at echoes.org. Jasmine Myra ahead, but first, here's another track from Hammock, our final one today. This is Everything You Love Is Buried in the Ground or Scattered into Space.

0: Jesse Marsala from a new album called 1111 Halo Night, the name of that track. This is a musician coming out of the electronic producer and DJ scene, but this new album is on the Mercury KX label, which kind of specializes in new and neoclassical composers. Thomas Limmer, ahead of that, A Sky of Light, a symphony unfolding from the album Dreamscapes 2, and Jasmine Myra ahead of that, Reflections from her album Where Light Settles. Up at the top, Hammock from our June CD of the month. The second coming was A Moonrise. And once again, I've got a review of this recording up on our website. You can find that at echoes.org. And if you missed my explanation of this title, well, I will definitely have that in the review. Once again, it's all at echoes, echoes.org. That's also where you'll find the Echoes CD of the Month Club. And it's also where you can get in touch with us. I'm John DiLiberto. Thank you so much for being with me today on Echoes. Jeff Town is the producer of the show. Our production assistant is Jenny Baer, and partial funding is made possible by the Blatt Family Foundation and Pennsylvania Council on the Arts.
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Up next, music from the hearts of space with Stephen Hill. 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

0: Welcome to Dream Farm Radio. My name is Julie Lavender, and I'm sitting in my family's lovely historic home overlooking the rolling New Hampshire fields of Dream Farm. I'm inviting you to drive down the country road of your imagination and join us right here in our barn, with its soaring posts and beams and its panoramic view of the countryside. Today we'll welcome fantastic, independent, eclectic jazz musicians to play live music for us, share their recordings, and talk about what inspires them. We'll touch their dreams as we open our ears and our hearts, listening intently to the fresh jazz expressions they unleash. And you never know, Dream Farm Radio just might inspire you to fulfill a creative passion or two of your very own. Welcome, everyone. Today in the barn with me is a wonderful guitarist by the name of John Muratore. Did I say that correctly?
1: Yes.
0: Do you need to roll the R? Muratore?
1: Depends what country you're in, but
0: yeah.
1: We're in New Hampshire, so it's okay.
0: Well, John is a phenomenal classical guitarist, and that I have a soft spot in my heart because that's what I attempted to do and be and got great training in it, and it changed the way I played and thought about music and provided a way for me to express myself with some technique. But John really does it with excellence on a very high level. He's a fantastic Boston area player who's played with symphonies as well as in a lot of solo concerts and smaller groups. And he's played in the U.S. and Canada, France, Russia, Italy, Austria. Did I cover them all, John?
1: Quite a few.
0: Yeah. But, you know, to me, the credentials are all in your little fingers. And you have got some serious chops there, John.
1: Thank you.
0: So welcome to the farm.
1: Great to be back.
0: Yes, you were here with
1: Roberto Cassan.
0: Roberto Cassan, and tell us about that.
1: Well, it's a duo that is an ongoing project. We just had a gig the other day, as a matter of fact, and we're working on our second CD, mm-hmm. accordion and guitar.
0: Tango, a lot of
1: the tango. We're trying to get away from too much of that because that seems to be all we're playing lately, but we're doing more Brazilian music now, some other classical Spanish pieces that were adapted from piano. Mm-hmm. So we're always looking for new ideas.
0: Well, see, and I heard some of those flavors in your music that made you part of my world here because I do eclectic-oriented jazz. I bring that in. And so in tango, and I heard some of those sounds. And we were talking after, you know, the show a few months later about what in the jazz repertoire is similar to what's in the classical guitar repertoire, right?
1: Right. And I think because the guitar is a chameleon-like instrument, it crosses lots of boundaries. Both the people who play the guitar and the instrument itself has been used in so many different styles of music that having those influences cross over each other, have classical players playing pieces that sound like jazz and jazz players playing with classical technique or doing classical kinds of lines mm-hmm. and textures within their playing, it happens. Obviously, it happens naturally in piano as well. A lot of jazz pianists are classically trained, mm-hmm. et cetera. But especially 20th and 21st century music has a lot of outside influences in jazz particularly, as we'll see in some of the pieces that are played today.
0: Well, why don't we get right to that then? You wanted to play a piece and sort of lead us up to it to show us how jazz is related to this classical piece.
1: Yeah, so when you think of jazz, people think of improvisation, but the elements that are present here are really the harmony and the progressions. So the 2-5-1 progression mm-hmm. is something that's
0: all over jazz music.
1: Yeah. And that's how this piece starts. I'm not playing the piece, but I'm playing the progressions. So that's what he's based this piece on, and also a lot of recurring cycles of intervals of fourths, which okay. is another common
0: And the name
1: element.
0: Of the piece is?
1: The piece is Romantico, and it's by Astor Piazzolla.
0: Piazzolla, okay. Well, and who would you like to dedicate this to? Uncle Angelo, maybe?
1: Uncle Angelo Malozzi, yes. My first teacher, and I'm sure he's listening.
0: Because he got
1: somewhere.
0: You to dig jazz. All right, let's hear this for Uncle Angelo.

0: was really lovely, John.
1: Thank you.
0: So do you feel like a jazz guitarist when you play that, or do you feel like a classical guitarist?
1: Well,
0: do you imagine?
1: I feel like I might be listening to a jazz guitarist, but I feel like a classical guitarist. So I get the best of both worlds.
0: That's
1: there.
0: Exactly right. Well, as you said, jazz guitarists are really borrowing a lot of technical skill from classical studies these days. Right?
1: That's true. People playing finger style, as they say, jazz, which is, of course, classical guitar is always finger style. Some people take it even further and use a lot more of the techniques of classical guitar.
0: Right. So you guys, you jazz and classical players are really learning a lot from each other.
1: Oh, yeah. Yeah.
0: And we're going to hear how the jazz sounds really are influencing classical repertoire as we continue with the show. But I think we're going to take a break now. But I want everyone to know that this is John Muratore, who is playing classical guitar here at Dream Farm. And you are listening to Dream Farm Radio. I'm Julie Lavender, and we're going to take a short break.

0: 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Welcome back, everyone. I'm Julie Lavender, and you're listening to Dream Farm Radio, and my guest today is John Muratore, classical guitarist, who is showing us how jazz has influenced classical guitar repertoire, right?
1: Yes, and one of the first people I came across that really explored this in a compositional way was the guitarist Frederick Hand from New York, who I ended up studying with a little bit when I was at New England Conservatory. He did a series of master classes there, mm-hmm. and I went to New York to work with him a bit as well, and really got into some of his music, particularly his trilogy, that each of the three movements is dedicated to a different jazz artist. First movement is dedicated to Chick Corea, second movement Bill Evans, and then the third is Dave Brubeck.
0: Wow.
1: And so the second movement is the one I'm going to play now, and it is it's an homage to Bill Evans, the great jazz pianist, some say the greatest jazz pianist of the later 20th century. He definitely influenced many, many, many jazz mm-hmm. players, not only pianists, and with his expanded sense of harmony and his beautiful melodic lines, whether he was improvising or whether he was playing just melody, just a totally classic sound.
0: Well, I thought it might be fun to hear a little bit of Bill Evans himself and then see what Hand, the composer, did as an homage to him. So let's hear a bit of, what is this?
1: This is a bit of a tune called Gary's Theme, which is written by Bill Evans with his trio.
0: Let's hear a little bit of this.

0: Well, I'm really intrigued to hear how Frederick Hand decided to create a piece to honor Bill Evans' work. What are we going to hear in this?
1: Well, you hear a lot of the same kinds of harmonies, a lot of those minor ninth configurations, and also very interesting chord voicings. I could just, the opening strains of the Frederick Hand piece. So there's a lot of expanded harmony there, and it is also a mood, which I really can't put my finger on exactly, that's created within this piece that is a similar feel for what Bill Evans was doing with some of his ballads.
0: Wonderful. Well, why don't you play that for us?

0: I have to think that Bill Evans would be really honored by that, don't you?
1: I think so.
0: Yes.
1: I would hope so.
0: And tell me about this next piece that is dedicated to Brubeck.
1: Yes, an entirely different mood, much more energetic, very rhythmical, and based on Brubeck's Blue Rondo a la Turk, which, for those of you
0: goes
1: who don't
0: something
1: remember,
0: like...
1: something has that... which is in 9/8 time, and although there's a swing blues thing in the middle of that keeps being juxtaposed. And so Fred Hand took this that idea and transformed it into something. I think the opening meter is 12/16, but it's... So that's his reinterpretation on the Brubeck. And then that is an anchor for the piece. It keeps coming back in various guises. And it's a very well-written piece and has other features that quote jazz ideas and concepts. For example, there's the idea of the swinging eighth notes.
0: Which is like
1: instead
0: what?
1: Of playing... well, that's swinging. But if I went... That would just be straight
0: yeah,
1: ahead.
0: So you can hear the swing.
1: So yeah.
0: Cool.
1: This is one section in there that you can almost hear the drummer playing.
0: Great. Well, why don't you play it for us and see if we can pick out all these little jazz elements.

0: John, it's a delight to hear you play that. All the
1: Thank you.
0: music that you play, you're just a fine, fine guitarist. What a treat to have you here. And Frederick Hand, wow, he really,
1: He got a lot into
0: really.
1: that piece, and there's a lot to get out of it.
0: Yeah, and the jazz, again, influencing the classical. I love it. And I hope people could hear and kind of gather that to themselves as they, went outside the what they think of as jazz,
1: Yeah, or what they think of as classical.
0: Exactly. Exactly. Do it to us again. Blow our minds one more time in this segment with something else that goes into the jazz world.
1: Well, this there's a one of the bagatelles by William Walton that were written for Julian Bream back around 1970, and the third one, called Alla Cubana, is it's very rhythmical, so it has kind of almost a Latin feel, hence the title Alla Cubana. And but there are also lots of jazz sounds, a lot of intervals of sevenths, and a lot of those same kinds of chord progressions of fourths and the 2-5-1s.
0: Well, lay it on me, man, with your bagatelle. Go for it.

0: That was the Walton Bagatelle. Which one was that?
1: Number three, A La Cubana.
0: A La Cubana. What's the most jazzy part of that, do you think?
1: Well, the most identifiable, the thing you put your finger on, would be this progression where you have... and then...
0: Just makes me want to sing.
1: Yeah, so that's a series of fourths and a progression. And there are a lot of sevenths in the opening... the harmonic, but those were all
0: he broke them apart and made it a leap of a melody instead of just a seventh and a chord, right?
1: Right. And then there's a little percussion business in there that helps to keep the rhythm going as well.
0: It's very cool. Well, do you think there's any chance that you'll jump ship from classical and wind up solely in jazz ever?
1: Probably not.
0: But you don't need to, because you can bring it with you, right?
1: Yeah, I like having some of both worlds.
0: Yeah, isn't that great?
1: Yeah.
0: Isn't that great? You can go just about anywhere. You can even do country with a guitar.
1: Okay.
0: Okay. Well, tell us about your latest CD.
1: My latest CD is probably the least jazz-oriented one of the ones I've done so far, but it's called Favoritas. And the idea behind it is a series of some of the favorite classical guitar pieces, some of the standards of the repertoire. Mm-hmm. So favorites of classical guitar fans, but also some favorites of mine that aren't necessarily on the top 10 list of favorites. But there's some Tárrega, there's some Soar, there's some Villa-Lobos.
0: Oh yeah, Villa-Lobos, my personal favorite. Well, listen, John is going to come back and share more special favorite music with us in just a few minutes. I'm Julie Lavender. 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We'll be right back with John Muratore.

0: Hi, this is Julie. You know, the barn here at Dream Farm could have just been a place for storing up unrequited longing and pain. 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Welcome back, everyone. I'm Julie Lavender, and you're listening to Dream Farm Radio. And I've got John Monotori here, who's a classical guitarist. Phenomenal.
1: Thank you.
0: So glad that you're here. And we're exploring how classical guitar repertoire is very influenced by jazz music, especially in contemporary times, right? Wouldn't you say? Especially.
1: Yes, yeah. I mean, just in older music, you hear, earlier 20th century music, you hear some influences of the harmonic structures in jazz, but in later 20th century and more contemporary music, it's more infused with a lot of the jazz language.
0: It is, and I find that that's happening across different genres, not only in relationship to classical music, but pop, you know, can be very influenced by jazz and you know, ethnic music and jazz. Mixing the two of those is a big thing right now.
1: Yeah, and with classical music as well.
0: Like Gershwin, classic, you know, that was jazz that that influenced him so much. Of course, there are some phenomenal influences that singers like to borrow from when you're talking about jazz and guitar. Jobim was a phenomenal guitarist.
1: Father of bossa nova.
0: Well, there you go. We can't get any better than that. And I was wondering if maybe we could collaborate on something that he wrote, and you could pull out your classical chops.
1: That would be fantastic.
0: I love Someone to Light Up My Life.
1: It's a great tune. As are so many of Jobim's tunes. They're all so singable. They get stuck in your head, and the harmonies are so beautiful. But, yeah, I would love to do it.
0: Great. Well, let's see if you can wrap your hands around this, and I'll try to wrap my voice around it, and we'll do the Jobim piece, Someone to Light Up My Life.

0: a beautiful song to play with you.
1: That was so much fun.
0: And I loved how I could just throw something at you that was difficult, and you put a little thought into it, but basically come in here and just opened it up, gave it your own spin. I love it.
1: Thank you. Thank you. I have to say, I borrowed a few ideas from this Brazilian guitarist named Romero Lubombo, who was just a beautiful guitarist, and heard some of the things he had done with this piece.
0: Wow. Thank you very much for playing with me. You know, I would like to give you lots of time to talk about this next piece, Greensleeves, because it's really, really encompassing so many jazz sounds. Tell us about it and who arranged it and how you have engaged with this music.
1: Yes. Well, this is an arrangement by one of my favorite people and favorite guitarists, Gene Bertoncini, who is lives in New York, lifelong New Yorker, and started playing guitar at a very young age and got into jazz, studied a little bit with Johnny Smith, the late Johnny Smith, but really has created his own style, tends to play mostly classical guitar, nylon string guitar jazz in a classical way, using his fingers, holding it like a classical guitarist, but just does phenomenal improvisations, phenomenal arrangements, an expansion of harmonies that wouldn't ever come to me, in my head, but just the things that, just when you think he's gone as far as one can go, he goes a little bit further. Mm-hmm. As you hear each of these recurring stanzas of Greensleeves, are more and more, they're beautiful and yet unexpected, and some of the harmonies just kind of light up the whole sky, you know, behind it. And there are so many versions of Greensleeves and so many ways people have tried to jazz it up, but this one to me is just amazing. It's a real piece in itself, and I've gotten to know Gene pretty well over the years, and he sent me the copy, his original copy of it, with all of his scrawling and all his working out all
0: which
1: the chords.
0: Which is what you just pulled up on the stand, right? You were pulling out.
1: Yeah, and he's, no, it's not like he just sits down and says, well, I think I like the way that sounds. I mean, he really thinks about these things. He could tell you how to harmonize one note 14 different ways right off the top of his head. And he does. I've seen him do that with students too.
0: And for people who don't know what that means to harmonize a note.
1: Yeah, so he'll say, okay, here's E. Okay, so he says, if it's the root, what is it? It's an E, okay. Make it now the flat 9. You know, make it the sharp 9. You know, make it the, you know, so. And
0: you one note
1: on,
0: just
1: go,
0: changes
1: go on and on,
0: meaning.
1: And that's just one note in the chord.
0: Right.
1: And so he has this encyclopedic.
0: So imagine
1: kind of
0: if you take an entire melody and you take each note of that melody and you say, I'm going to reharmonize.
1: Right, and
0: that,
1: that's what you
0: note.
1: Hear happening in some of these sections of Greensleeves. And it's so much fun to listen to and such an honor to play.
0: And apparently Gene's quite a humble guy, huh?
1: He is. He's very humble.
0: He can bring this music right out of the universe and go all these places with it and still wonder if it sounded good.
1: Yeah. He's always, How was that? He always asks it.
0: Well, would you like to honor him by playing his version
1: yes,
0: of this?
1: Yes, I would. As often as possible, I'm going to do it right now.
0: Okay. This is Greensleeves arranged by Gene Bertoncini.

0: Gorgeous, John. Gorgeous.
1: Thank you.
0: And I'm begging you, please play the one that sounds like Satie. That's Walton Bagatelle. One, what?
1: The second Bagatelle.
0: Okay, go. Play that. I want to hear it.

0: John, thank you for playing this piece for me. I love it, and I love your work.
1: Oh, you're so welcome.
0: I'm really enjoying the classical jazz vibe that you brought into my barn. Thank you.
1: Thank you. Thanks for having me.
0: And John is at johnmuratore.com. Spell it.
1: It's M-U-R-A-T-O-R-E.
0: .com.
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0: Thank
1: find
0: you
1: everything
0: so
1: there.
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1: Radio Deluxe. Slate spring day. Couldn't be more beautiful up here in Putnam County on the
0: June
1: lake.
0: Is upon us.
1: It is. It's busting out.
0: Yes.
1: As they say.
0: Was that This Can't Be Love?
1: That was your daddy.
0: Yes, Bucky Pizzarelli with New York Swing. Joe Cucuzzo on drums, John Bunch at the piano, and Jay Linhart on bass.
1: Those records are a gift to the planet. They're so good and swinging and wonderful.
0: And everybody was a leader at one time or the other. It's like John Bunch in New York Swing, just New York Swing.
1: Everybody, it was very diplomatic.
0: Yeah, that was a Rodgers and Hart New York Swing record. And they made a beautiful Ellington record that Jay Linhart quietly produced because he's a very smart man. And we have a lot of, well, you know, Bucky Pizzarelli celebrated his centennial this year on January 9th.
1: And coming up, we're going to have a little Miles Davis. Last week he would have been his 100th birthday, and that music lives on forever in such an incredible way.
0: Yeah, and I have some other people who have celebrated birthdays around this time in general. Would you like to hear one of them?
1: I would.
0: Well, here is Benny Goodman. This is a song called How Am I to Know, which was the lyric of it was written by Dorothy Parker. But this is just an instrumental. This was a commercial in New York City for a bank for a while, and How Am I to Know became one of the most popular songs on the lists of Benny Goodman songs. So here is Benny Goodman to play How Am I to Know on
1: Radio Deluxe.

0: Benny Goodman and How Am I to Know on Radio Deluxe, high atop the Putnam County here.
1: Beautiful.
0: Yeah.
1: Well, my nasturtiums are coming up. I put down a lot of seed this year.
0: Everything's going very well with the planting. Everything seems to be blooming.
1: It's because I'm unemployed. I don't have a Broadway show. Your garden always thrives when you don't have a Broadway show.
0: Actually, this coming weekend, Yeah, I'll be headed to Baltimore on the 13th and 14th.
1: Oh, get down there to see that show. Yeah, it's
0: come on
1: be
0: down
1: fantastic.
0: To Baltimore. And then I'm up in Bethel Woods on the 12th of June. Mm-hmm. For those of you who want to check out the John Pizzarelli Trio and things from our Tony Bennett record. But you have a wonderful record to close out the first segment.
1: Yes, this is the great Ramsey Lewis. Of course, you played with Ramsey Lewis, right?
0: All over the world. All over the United States. Actually, I was in Korea with him, too.
1: Really?
0: We played in Seoul, Korea.
1: Wow.
0: We had a fun one there.
1: Anyway, this is from a record called Consider the Source, a song called I Remember April. Remember April? It was just a little ways.
0: It was my birthday.
1: Yeah.
0: Here's Ramsey Lewis on Radio Deluxe.

0: Ramsey Lewis, and I'll remember April. You are
1: Jessica Malasky.
0: I'm John Pizzarelli.
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0: Okay.
1: Would you like to hear one of them right now?
0: Why wouldn't I?
1: Well, he did a wonderful record with Antonio Carlos Jobim. I remember when I learned Gingy for the album I made with Rosemary Clooney called Brazil, I remember listening to this particular record. So it's Antonio Carlos Jobim singing Gingy with the Nelson Riddle Orchestra on Radio Deluxe.
2: Sky, so vast is the sky, with faraway clouds just wandering by. Where do they go? Oh, I don't know, don't know. Wind that speaks to the leaves, telling stories that no one believes.

0: Gingy. It's a beautiful record, and you can hear the little hints of Riddle throughout that arrangement. Jessica?
1: I recently discovered this record. I knew it was out there because I'd heard one of the cuts before, but Michael Brecker made a beautiful record called The Nearness of You, the ballad book.
0: Right.
1: A little guy named James Taylor is on a couple of tracks.
0: He did two tracks on that record, the James Taylor song.
1: Don't Let Me Be Lonely Tonight.
0: Don't Let Me Be Lonely Tonight.
1: With Michael Brecker and James Taylor.
0: I think the band includes Herbie Hancock and Pat Metheny, I believe.
1: Yeah, it's a heck of a record.
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0: That's James Taylor with Michael Brecker, as well as Pat Metheny, Herbie Hancock, and others. 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

0: Segment three began with a beautiful record of The Shadow of Your Smile by Tony Bennett. I believe that's from the movie album. Am I not? Am I correct, Mr. Pizzarelli? Yes, you are, Mr. Pizzarelli. There it is, right there again. It's the movie song album.
1: What was that, The Sandpiper? What was that from?
0: Yes, it was from The Sandpiper.
1: How did I know that? How do I remember that? It's some little bits of information stuck in the corners of my brain.
0: I think that's Paul Francis Webster wrote the lyric, too. And it goes out to our good friend Joel Bomwell, who loves that song.
1: It was his wife's favorite song.
0: Yes. Mm-hmm. You can write us anytime at info@radiodeluxe.com if you want to contribute to the program.
1: Or ask for a special... Yes. Song or something like
0: that. Once in a while, we check these things.
1: Yes, we do.
0: And while we're at it, here's George Shearing to play Isn't It Romantic from Beauty and the Beat on
1: Radio Deluxe.

0: from Beauty and the Beat. That's a record that George Shearing made with Peggy Lee. There's, I think, three instrumentals on it. Isn't it Romantic Satin Doll and Mambo in Miami?
1: That was big with our children when they were little. They used to dance and slide around the floor in their socks to Mambo in Miami.
0: What do you have to close out segment three?
1: How about a little Chet Baker? What do you think?
0: With a song in his heart?
1: He's got one.
0: He does. On Radio Deluxe.

0: That's Chet Baker with the Don Sobeski arrangement of With a Song in My Heart. After the break, we're going to hear a classic Miles Davis record.
1: Celebrating his 100th centennial last week on May, I believe, 26th. Well, the first time I heard this record, it was mind-boggling.
0: Well, stick around.
1: You'll hear it after the break.
0: Yes, we will. 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

0: Well, we began segment four with So What, the Miles Davis record, classic record from Columbia 30th Street. And, you know, a couple of things right at the beginning. Michael Karn has always talked about, because he knew Jimmy
1: the
0: Cobb.
1: The bass player.
0: Yeah. There were two things about Jimmy Cobb, who played drums on that record. Is that, one thing, just the sound of the cymbals in that room are so classic. All the drummers talk about Jimmy Cobb's cymbals. And we were in Spain with Tony Tedesco, our drummer, and we ended, Tony and I, sitting across from Jimmy Cobb. And so the first thing Tony, you know, we're like, hey, Mr. Cobb, and we said hello, and then Tony said, still got those cymbals? From the, and he said, they were stolen, I think, in the Bahamas.
1: Oh, but you were saying that right before they get to his right into Miles Davis'
0: right
1: solo.
0: Right after Miles goes, bah! Crash, ba-ba, and then time.
1: Right.
0: And Jimmy had said to somebody, I always thought I hit that cymbal too loud and that I ruined the take. And it's so perfect.
1: It just leads them right into that.
0: It's
1: that
0: so great.
1: Time.
0: Yeah. It's one of those great records. And, you know, it's amazing. Ron Carter talks about that record on a reel I've seen on the social media pages, where he's going, that whole record's 38 minutes. Mm. And people are still talking about it,
1: right.
0: 50, 60 years later.
1: Right.
0: And you know, we're striving to make 75-minute records. You know,
1: yeah.
0: And this is still the best 38 minutes you can spend. That was Miles Davis from Kinda Blue.
1: We're going to go a little different direction now. Here is from that great, great record by Madeline Peru, "Careless Love." Don't wait too long.
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0: It's the second half of Radio Deluxe from the Deluxe Cabin. John Pizzarelli along with
1: Jessica Malasky.
0: And we heard the title track from an album called Jody Grind, and that was Jody Grind, Horace Silver. That's a piece I first became familiar with from the Clayton Hamilton Jazz Orchestra. They play that one a lot. That's a killer piece. What have you had for the second selection of this?
1: I've been trying to be good and trying to expand my repertoire a bit because we do have a radio show. And I discovered this singer, and I know you knew him, but I didn't. But he plays with a lot of our friends.
0: Yes, he does.
1: His name is
0: Till Brunner.
1: Till Brunner, and I believe he's German.
0: There's two dots in there somewhere over the.
1: Yes, we didn't do that. But he plays a lot with on his records.
0: With Anthony Wilson, Jeff Hamilton, John Clayton, and
1: Larry Golding. So that's not a bad group if you're going to come to America. Those are the guys to call. Here's Sweet Lorraine, Till Brunner.
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0: That's Till Bronner and Sweet Lorraine. We've got more from him as we move along. That's just a great record.
1: That's from a record called The Good Life. And there's some really good things on it.
0: And from Charlie Parker and Strings, here's Charlie Parker and I'm in the Mood for Love.

0: Charlie Parker and Strings, the great Charlie Parker, and I'm in the mood for love. I'm John Pizzarelli. You are?
1: I'm Jessica Mileski.
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0: segment six began with Frank Sinatra with a Nelson Riddle arrangement of I Get Along Without You Very Well from In the Wee Small Hours of the Morning.
1: One of my favorite songs.
0: One of my favorite albums.
1: Yeah. What a sensation that record was when it came out.
0: Oh, my goodness.
1: You know, we don't play this couple very often, and I don't know why, because they're so remarkable. Tuck and Patty, you know, a guy who plays the guitar and a woman who sings.
0: Yes.
1: She sings beautifully, and he plays the guitar beautifully. And this is from a record called As Time Goes By, I've Got Just About Everything on Radio Deluxe.

Tuck and Patty, and I've got just about everything. Here's Eric Reed from an album called Pure Imagination. 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
1: Eric Reed has some beautiful records out there, and that's one of them. That's a song from Willy Wonka and the Chocolate Factory.
0: Amazing.
1: Written by Anthony Newley.
0: And Leslie Brickus.
1: Yeah.
0: Oscar Peterson after the break. It's
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0: Segment 7 began with a classic record of Wave, and that's Oscar Peterson. He's 101 this year, centennial plus one. I was born in 1925, and that's from a record called Motions and Emotions, and that guitarist sounds very familiar on that record.
1: Yeah? Who would that be?
0: That was Bucky Pizzarelli.
1: That's incredible.
0: With a Klaus Ogerman arrangement.
1: That's just incredible that he's on that record.
0: I know. That's, you know, he's got a great picture with Oscar. And originally...
1: Don't we have it in our house?
0: The picture, I don't know.
1: Yeah, we have a picture with Oscar Peterson. It's not. It's a little grainy, but I think
0: yeah, that was
1: it's
0: from
1: kind
0: that...
1: of on the floor yeah. on top of the books.
0: Oh, that one, yes, yeah. That's right, sure. And the album with the picture of Bucky was only available in Europe when it first came out. So when my sisters went over on, you know, when they would go over for 6 weeks in the summer, Bucky would say, get a copy of that record. And they both came home with copies of Motions and Emotions because there was a picture of Bucky with Oscar Peterson in there.
1: Well, thankfully now we can all find it.
0: Yes, we certainly can. You have a record you'd like to play, don't you? I thought we picked one to move ahead at this juncture. No, we didn't. All right. Well, what would you like to hear?
1: Pull something off the top of your head.
0: Well, how about...
1: That little beautiful pointy head that I'm looking at.
0: Right off the top point is Peggy Lee singing The Folks Who Live on
1: the Hill. Oh, come on.
0: Well, there you go. Nelson Riddle and...
1: This arrangement.
0: And Peggy Lee and conducted by Frank Sinatra from an album called The Man I Love. Peggy Lee on Radio Deluxe.

0: Peggy Lee and Folks Who Live on the Hill. What a gorgeous record.
1: Beautiful.
0: Arranged by Nelson Riddle. I'm John Pizzarelli. You are?
1: Jessica Mulaski.
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1: He's still going strong. God bless him.
0: We've seen many, many times on the jazz cruise.
1: He was like two doors down from us on the jazz cruise this year, and he's still getting up there and playing.
0: He knows so many songs.
1: Amazing
0: too.
1: Man.
0: He's amazing. He's like, I have your songbook. He gets all the songs. He knows them all.
1: He's a twinkly man. Yes, twinkly star, little starry eyes.
0: He certainly is. He's the greatest.
1: There's a wonderful woman named Ladisi who made an homage to Dinah Washington, and beautiful record.
0: Yes.
1: She's quite an interesting kind of Renaissance woman. She's a singer-songwriter. She's an actress.
0: Music producer.
1: Been in movies. And her name is Ladisi. As that's what she's going by as a singer. And here is her from her Dinah Washington record, What a Difference a Day Made.
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0: That was Ladisi, and there's a lot of other better, not better, but very good things on that record.
1: Yeah, it's a terrific record. And to close out Radio Deluxe this week from the self-titled Blossom Dearie, one of our favorite albums, here is You For Me, Blossom Dearie on Radio Deluxe.

0: to the strains of The Last Train Home. That was Blossom Dearie. And You For Me.
1: You're For Me. And I'm you. Jessica Malasky.
0: I ferment for you, as they say. Well, if you're listening on WBGO, there's more music ahead. If you're listening around the United States and Canada, we'll see you next week for another edition of...
1: And thank you, yes. Of Radio Deluxe. 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
0: You bet.

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1: From Quality Radio Productions, it's the Jazz Scene. I'm Jake Longwell, opening the hour with trumpeter Terrell Stafford and his quintet, with Tim Warfield on sax, Bruce Barth on piano, Peter Washington bass, and Dana Hall on drums. From the album This Side of Strayhorn, this one's called Raincheck.

That's one from Dexter Gordon on tenor sax from 1965, the album Getting Around, with Barry Harris on piano, Bobby Hutcherson vibes, Bob Cranshaw bass, and Billy Higgins drums. Everybody's Somebody's Fool was the track we heard. From Germany, the Christoph Spendel Trio. Before that, Christoph Spendel on piano, Thomas Heideprim bass, and Kurt Bilker on drums. From 1987, the album Back to Basics, we heard Paula. And up at the top, it was Terrell Stafford on trumpet from an album paying homage to the music of Billy Strayhorn, the album This Side of Strayhorn, we heard Raincheck. We'll begin this set with pianist Ben Winkleman and a track from his album Heartbeat, out on OA2 Records. And he's joined by Matt Penman on bass and Obed Calver on drums, this track also featuring guest Gilad Hexelman on guitar. It's called Chilches.

That's a quartet fronted by Canadian bassist Jody Prusnik. From an album on Cellar Live Records called Foundations, on which she's joined by Tilden Webb on piano, Stephen Caldestott on sax, and Jessica Hill on drums, we heard Reaction. The unmistakable vocal stylings of Tony Bennett before that, from his 1992 tribute album to Frank Sinatra, the album Perfectly Frank, with his longtime musical partner Ralph Sharon on piano, Paul Langoche on bass, and Joe LaBarbera on drums. East of the Sun, West of the Moon was the track we heard. And up at the top, it was music from Ben Winkleman on piano in a quartet setting for Chilches from the album Heartbeat. You are listening to The Jazz Scene. I'm Jake Longwell. If you want to get in touch with the program, it's qualityradioproductions@gmail.com and our website, qualityradioproductions.blogspot.com. You're listening to program 2323. We'll begin our closing set of the hour with guitarist Dan Heck and a track from his album on Origin Records, the album Compositionality, with Thomas Marriott on trumpet, Stuart Shelton on piano, Rick Dahl on bass, and drummer Jose Martinez. This one's called Blades Groove.

That's one from Scott Hamilton on tenor sax and Bucky Pizzarelli on guitar. Bucky, the patriarch of the Pizzarelli musical family. From their 1998 collaboration on Concord Records, The Red Door, an album paying tribute to sax man Zoot Sims, we heard Morning Fun. Vibes player Eddie Costa before that in a session from 1958 with Bill Evans on piano, Wendell Marshall on bass, and drummer Paul Motion. The album Guys and Dolls Like Vibes, and we heard the theme from Guys and Dolls. And up at the top, it was Dan Heck on guitar and the track Blade's Groove, perhaps a nod to drummer Brian Blade. Look for that on Dan's album Compositionality. That does it for this hour of the program. My name is Jake Long. Well, thank you, as always, for your company. I invite you to join me again soon for another hour of the very best in jazz. The jazz scene is distributed by Quality Radio Productions.

0: 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Now, here's your host, Joseph Dallas.
1: Hello and welcome to an all-new top 10 list for this week's Jazz Most Wanted Countdown. I'm Joseph Dallas, and it's time to reveal the songs and artists that make up the best in jazz. Sit back, relax, and take in the great music we have for you today. Today, we're kicking it off with something real groovy. Jazzman Nat Reeves has played in many places and with many people. Some of the legends the bassist has performed with include Pharoah Sanders, Harold Mayburn, and Sonny Stitt, just to name a few. This time around, he's joined by several of his past collaborators, including Jazz Most Wanted Countdown veteran Eric Alexander, on a record that was actually put together as a birthday present. Quote, "My dear friend Ken Kitchings handed me a card that said, for my birthday, he wanted to record me with the musicians of my choice," Nat says. What a gift. Enjoy For Art.

Guitarist Russ Spiegel's new album is one that we think is certainly worth your time. And that's exactly what the record is about. The musician's fascination with the concept of time gave him quite a bit of inspiration, with songs that come from different stages of Russ's career and use varying time signatures. Taking it a step further, Russ also has an enthusiasm for watches, yet again tying into the theme. One standout track is Tennessee Free Jazz, a piece that puts country and jazz together to see what it becomes, and the result? Chaos in the grooviest way possible. Let's hear it.

Hope you're ready to do some dancing, because this next tune isn't meant to be listened to sitting down. Catherine Russell delivers a breathtaking live performance at the famed Jazz at Lincoln Center's Apple Room. But she's not alone on stage. One of the most intriguing guests joining Miss Russell is a tap dancer by the name of Michaela Marino-Lerman. Michaela's dancing has attracted quite a bit of attention from some prominent figures. From being called an absolute tap dancing star by Quincy Jones to being featured on a U.S. Forever postage stamp, she's got quite a reputation. So get on your feet and dance along.

Next up, a real classic. Guitar man Bobby Broom gives an ode to his idol, the great Sonny Rollins, through one of the famed saxophonist's very own compositions. Doxy is a favorite of jazz fans everywhere. Recorded for the first time in 1954 in a collaboration between Rollins and Miles Davis, the track not only became a standard, but it inspired the name of Rollins' record label, Doxy Records. Let's take a listen to Bobby's rendition.

Ray Obito is one of California's greatest musical prodigies, and on Slight Accent, he shows off everything the Bay Area taught him. Ray's played with musicians in the top tier of jazz. Think names like Bob Minzer, Herbie Hancock, and Pete Escovedo. That last one has a pretty close connection to this album. The renowned percussionist's son, Peter Michael Escovedo, continues the family legacy with his own percussive contributions. Check him out on El Matador.

You just heard a tune written by Nena Freelon for The Sistering. If you listen closely to the lyrics, you may have noticed a variety of references to famous jazz standards, including Sentimental Journey, Fly Me to the Moon, Bemsha Swing, and many others. Nena's wealth of experience as a professional musician is clear here. Her performance is soulful, moving, and leaves nothing to be desired. Hope you enjoyed. It's time to take a journey to the rich musical landscape of Brazil with Hendrik Merkens' Samba Tanto. Hendrik's got a pretty impressive portfolio, having played with artists like Buddy Tate and Harry Sweets Edison. A lover of all things jazz and all things Brazilian music, he combines those two passions here for one incredible work of art. This time, he's bringing us a tune he wrote during the era of COVID isolation, the appropriately titled Choro em Casa. Hit it.

We've got another classic coming up for you through the organ work of Pat Bianchi. I Guess I'll Hang My Tears Out to Dry is a well-known piece that was originally performed in the musical Glad to See You. Though the show never made it to Broadway, the song became famous and has been recorded by artists like Frank Sinatra, Cannonball Adderley, and Carol Burnett. Yes, you heard that last name right. Pat gives an innovative rendition here with the help of sax man Troy Roberts and drummer Colin Stranahan.

Javier Nero and his jazz orchestra are back at it with a track called Ayla. You may be wondering, where did the name of this piece come from? Ayla is Javier's daughter's middle name. The band takes it slow on this one, delivering a powerful tribute to the band leader's beloved child, while continuing to create a sound that makes their presence feel big and commanding, even in their more laid-back moments. Here's Ayla.

0: That was Javon Jackson making you feel his love for the one and only Bob Dylan. Though the song was written by Dylan, the first rendition to hit the airwaves was actually from Billy Joel. The tune has become quite notable in the pop music world, with covers having been recorded by Pink, Adele, and more. Dylan himself has played it in concert hundreds of times. Javon gives a jazzy take here that brings the track into a new genre and provides a wonderful ending to our program today. I'm Joseph Dallas. Thanks for joining me for this week's countdown of the best in jazz. Until next time, here's to the good life that always includes great jazz.
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2: Stardate June 8th. If you look toward the west the next couple of evenings and feel like you're having double vision, well, you are. But it's nothing to worry about. It's a conjunction between the two brightest points of light in the night sky, the planets Venus and Jupiter. They're separated by less than 2 degrees, the width of your finger held at arm's length. Venus is the brighter point, the brilliant evening star. Jupiter is only about 1/7 as bright, but it still outshines all the other planets and stars. Jupiter is the largest and heaviest planet in the solar system. It's a ball of gas with a dense, oozy center. Its atmosphere is topped by bands of clouds painted tan, yellow, red, and ivory. The clouds reflect most of the sunlight that strikes them, making the planet bright. Venus is only the 6th largest and heaviest planet, right behind Earth. It's also covered by clouds, but they don't form colorful stripes. To the eye alone, in fact, they look featureless, a smooth blanket of white. But they're more reflective than Jupiter's clouds. Venus is also much closer to both Earth and the Sun than Jupiter is. That combination makes it the brightest pinpoint in the night sky. Venus and Jupiter will be closest together tonight and tomorrow night. Then Venus will pull away, increasing the gap by about 1 degree per night, slowly ending the double vision in the evening sky. Today's program was made possible by Mercer Caverns in Calaveras County in California's historic gold country. More information at mercercaverns.net. For the McDonald Observatory, I'm Billy Henry.
3: 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Good morning, I'm Bob Stewart. 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Thursday night, Ballyhoo Boys at Central Park in Washington at 5:30. Dandelion Stompers at 5:30 in Glovick Community Park in Maquoketa on Thursday evening. It's Jazz on the House with Napoleon Douglas at 7 o'clock at Noche in Des Moines. Blake Shaw Biggish Band at Twisted Vine Brewery in Des Moines, 7 o'clock on Thursday evening. And Stacey Webster and the Ramblers at 7 o'clock at O'Malley's in Cedar Rapids Thursday night. KCCK's concert calendar lists jazz and blues events in Iowa, as well as major Midwest cities. 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Our birthdays of note today, trombonist Bill Watrous, born on this date back in 1939, singer Boz Scaggs, turns 82 today, pianist Uri Kane is 70, drummer Willie Jones III is 58, drummer Dave King is 56 today. A few things to note recorded on this date, Zoot Sims and Al Cohn working together on this date, Rasan Roland Kirk working on Bright Moments, also Wes Montgomery, one of his CTI recordings, A&M recordings, A Day in the Life recorded on this date. We're going to start the music with Bill Watrous, who was born on this date back in 1939, lived at the age of 79, played and recorded with many prominent jazz musicians, including Count Basie, Maynard Ferguson, Woody Herman, Quincy Jones, Kai Winding, did some work with Frank Sinatra, Ray Charles, Ella Fitzgerald, among others, as well as leading his own bands, including a jazz fusion group called 10-Wheel Drive. Going to feature the work of Bill Watrous coming up after news with George Dorman.
4: Thanks, Bob. Good morning. 69 degrees with cloudy skies. It will be cloudy today with a chance of showers and thunderstorms and a high of 82. The normal high is 79, the record high 97 set in 1963. Israel and Iran traded fire early today in retaliatory strikes that threatened to drag the wider Middle East back into a full-scale regional war. Meanwhile, Yemen's Houthi rebels also fired fired at Israel and warned that they would target Israeli-affiliated ships in the Red Sea, further escalating tensions. A magnitude 7.8 earthquake has rocked the southern Philippines, killing at least 19 people and injuring more than 200. Quake caused significant damage in the Mindanao region. Police in Ohio are still searching for suspects who opened fire near a busy street festival in Toledo and wounded 12 people over the weekend. Toledo police say all of the dozen victims were in stable condition. A Cedar Rapids man is accused of shooting a person Friday night in Marion. Marion police responded to a call about shots fired in the 400 block of 12th Street. Officers found that a burglary had taken place and that someone had suffered a non-life-threatening gunshot injury. 43-year-old Reginald Haynes was arrested Saturday morning and faces charges including going armed with intent and first-degree burglary. The incident remains under investigation. University of Iowa students must take a course through the contentious Center for Intellectual Freedom in order to graduate beginning in 2028 under a law signed by Governor Reynolds. The signing came after the center struggled with low enrollment in its first course offerings this spring. The new mandate was tucked into a 34-page standings bill that Iowa lawmakers passed at the end of a 34-hour legislative marathon in May. In sports, Stacey King, who played on three consecutive NBA championship teams with the Bulls from 1991 to 1993 before becoming an Emmy-winning broadcaster for the Bulls, has died at the age of 59. The Bulls announced that King had died Sunday. No other details were immediately available. King played from 1989 to 1997 during an NBA career that also included stops in Minnesota, Miami, Boston, and Dallas. From the ballpark Sunday, the Cubs lost to the Giants 2-1 in 10 innings. It was the Cardinals over the Reds 5-3. The Brewers beat the Rockies 12-4. The Royals downed the Twins 6-5, and the White Sox lost to the Phillies 9-5. In the Midwest League, the Colonels and Wisconsin were rained out. 88.3 weather, cloudy today, a chance of showers and thunderstorms with a high of 82. Tonight, partly cloudy with an overnight low of 65. Tomorrow, mostly sunny with a high around 90. Wednesday, mostly sunny, a chance of showers with a high of 92. Right now, 69 degrees with cloudy skies. I'm George Dorman on 88.3 KCCK.

0: 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Iowa's Jazz Station, 88.3 KCCK. Working Boss Skaggs there. Happy 82nd birthday to Boss Skaggs today. That went back to his 2001 release, Dig, and an original there called Miss Riddle, featuring the great trumpet work of Roy Hargrove on that one. And it was Bill Watrous before that from Bonafide, 1992 release for GNP Records, with Shelley Berg on piano, Lou Fisher on the bass, and Randy Drake on the drums in that quartet, a version there of Rube Bloom's Day In, Day Out, as we note Mr. Watrous's birthday today, 1939. He was born on this date. The great trombonist lived to the age of 79. Hey, if you have a beginning band student in the family, KCCK's Middle School Jazz Band Camp is a great way to improve skills and stay excited about music over the summer. This week-long immersive experience includes big band, combos, music theory, and improvisation taught by faculty who specialize in teaching beginners. 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Got the recent work from Blue Moods doing the music of Miles Davis on the way next after news with George Dorman.
1: Bob, Israel and Iran have exchanged missile fire in the first such attacks between the two bitter rivals since a Middle East ceasefire was declared 2 months ago. The exchange marked a major escalation in the already tense region, but was only part of increased military action in recent days. That was also included the U.S., several Arab Gulf countries, and the militant Lebanese group Hezbollah. Wall Street.

primary. The Democratic primary is still seen as Plattner's to win, but he faces questions about his past that could make it difficult to defeat longtime incumbent Republican Senator Susan Collins in November. Rob Sand rallied a crowd for the first time as the official Democratic nominee for Iowa governor last night. Kentucky Governor Andy Beshear, a potential 2028 presidential candidate, campaigned with Sand in Des Moines. The race between Sand and Republican Zach Lane is expected to be highly competitive. Both candidates have focused on issues like a struggling agricultural economy and a rising cancer crisis. Unofficial results from the Iowa Secretary of State's office indicate that nearly a fifth of the state's registered voters participated in the 2026 primary election last week. More than 212,000 Republicans voted in the race for governor, the most of any GOP contest on the statewide ballot. The most participation from Democrats was in the U.S. Senate race, with 192,000 votes cast. 88.3 weather, cloudy today with a chance of showers and thunderstorms, partly cloudy tonight, mostly sunny tomorrow. Today's high 82, tonight's low 65, tomorrow's high around 90. Right now 70 degrees with cloudy skies and light rain. I'm George Dorman on 88.3 KCCK.

0: with news, blues, and all that jazz. 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Mary Louise Knutson there from In the Bubble. Nice release from Meridian Jazz from back in 2011. That original, nice one called Sea of Key. With Gordon Johnson on the bass, and on that particular tune, it was Craig Herra on the drums. Familiar names on the Twin Cities jazz scene where Mary Louise makes her living. And she's also going to be part of the Iowa City Jazz Festival, if you haven't heard yet, on the afternoon of July 4th, that Saturday of the Jazz Festival this year. Had Blue Moods get us into that set. That new one of theirs called Directions and Expressions features the music of Miles Davis. In this instance, You and I, Art Hirahara, the pianist, Diego Rivera on sax, Boris Kozlov on the bass, Ben Galise on the vibes, and drummer Vinny Sparazza, all part of Blue Moods on their newest release. Today's the birthday of Jenny Scheinman. Speaking of the Iowa City Jazz Festival, she's appeared there several times over the years. She's 47 years old today, native of San Francisco, has about a dozen or so releases of her own. She's also worked with people like Nora Jones and the Hot Club of San Francisco, Allison Miller and her bands, also with Christian McBride on one of his projects as well. We're going to feature Jenny Scheinman, the violinist, in the company of Bill Frisell, coming up next.
1: World Cup games are at risk for dangerously hot weather. I'm George Dorman with Clean Up Your Act. The World Soccer Cup starts this week, and more than one in three matches face dangerous heat risk. An analysis found that 39 of the 104 World Cup matches are very likely to see dangerously hot, humid weather. The risk is especially high because of climate change. Donald Mullins studies heat risk at Queen's University, Belfast.
2: Obviously, if you schedule these matches in the mid-afternoon at some of these hottest locations, then that's your recipe for disasters.
1: Mullen says afternoon games in Miami, Kansas City, and Philadelphia are especially dangerous because the stadiums don't have roofs or air conditioning. And he says hot weather can be extremely dangerous.
2: Basically, players can overheat, and match officials as well, the referees, they can also overheat and they can collapse.
1: The World Cup final is scheduled for 3 p.m. July 19th in New Jersey. That game is at high risk for dangerous heat and humidity. FIFA, soccer's governing body, says extra water breaks will help protect players. I'm George Dorman on 88.3 KCCK.

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0: All That Jazz from Kirkwood Community College, 88.3 KCCK. That's Eric Von Kleist, brand new for New Music Monday today, called Pickpocket. That's P-I-C-C, as she focuses on the piccolo on this particular release. Certainly not a widely used instrument in jazz, but certainly a legitimate instrument anyway. Then we release self-released for Erica, and that was one of her originals called We Know How to Pick 'em. Yago Vasquez on the piano, Norika Weta on the bass, Anton Kott on the drum. She also has John Ellis and Jen Krupa, special guests on that new release for Erica Von Kleist. Also new for New Music Monday today, Eliani Elias, right before that, recorded live in San Francisco at the SF Jazz Center back in 2023 for the release Al Vivo. And that was Il Sambo Mesmo, or I Really Samba, Jeanne Almeida composition. Eliani had Leandro Pellegrino on the guitar, Mark Johnson, her husband there on the bass, and Rafael Barata on the drums. Eliani Elias on piano and vocals for New Music Monday. Started off with Bill Frisell and his release called History Mystery from back in 2008. That was one of his originals called Subconscious Lee. Working with Ron Miles on cornet, Greg Tardy on the sax, Ivan Kang on the viola, Hank Roberts on cello, Tony Scheer bass, and Kenny Wollison on the drums. And the violinist featured there, Jenny Scheinman, turning 47 years old today. KCCK is part of the community outreach of Kirkwood Community College. 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I have the most recent work from bassist Clovis Nicholas coming up next. First off, some news with George Dorman.
1: Thank you, Bob. President Trump is defending the lack of progress at ending the war with Iran. In an interview on NBC's Meet the Press, Trump said patience is needed. He insisted that going to war with Iran didn't break his anti-war campaign promise because, he said, this isn't a forever war.
2: I'm moving very fast. I'm into 3 months. You know, Vietnam lasted 19 years. I'm into my third month.
1: The war has actually entered its fourth month, and Iran and Israel have traded fire today. The strikes threaten to drag the Middle East back into a full-scale war. Ukrainian President Volodymyr Zelensky met with key European leaders over the weekend in London to discuss how to end the war with Russia. Zelensky told Sky News that he wants to freeze current battlefield lines and said it's important for the world to stand with Ukraine.
3: It was very important for me, for Americans, not to forget about us. I understand all the challenges in the Middle East, but this is the biggest war during these 80 years, the biggest in Europe, and that's why this is so big, so many losses, human lives, we need to stop it.
1: The UK, France, and Germany have been prominent backers of Ukraine following Russia's full-scale invasion in February 2022. Following their meeting in London, the European leaders called on Russian President Vladimir Putin to agree to an immediate and complete ceasefire. Rob Sand held his first campaign rally last night as the official Democratic nominee for Iowa governor. More from Iowa Public Radio's Katerina Sestarek.
4: Sand says the two-party political system isn't working for the state, and Iowans are ready for change after 10 years of single-party rule by Republicans. He says his opponent, Republican businessman Zach Lane, would continue one-party control of state government. And Sand says Lane lives in Kansas. Lane has a home in Kansas and says he often flies his own plane there to spend time with children he and his wife have from previous marriages.
5: What he is saying when he says that he will change his living situation is that he does not presently live in Iowa enough to do the job of governor. In which case, I would like to quote to him one of his own ads. Iowa jobs are for Iowans. And that includes Governor!
4: Sand says he knows he can win the race because he's ahead in the polls and in fundraising, and because he's building a cross-party coalition. I'm Katerina Sestarek, IPR News.
1: Governor Reynolds has signed a sweeping bill mandating immigration status checks for public workers, voters, and professional licensees. All state and local government entities, including schools, will soon use E-Verify to check the immigration status of new hires. The new law also requires professional licensure applicants and potential voters to verify their immigration status through the SAVE program. Elena Casillas-Hoffman is a communication specialist with the Iowa Migrant Movement for Justice. She says it comes at a time when immigrants are already afraid to go to work, school, and church.
6: It really pushes people away from seeking employment, and quite frankly, it pushes people away from the state as a whole.
1: Supporters argue that the law, which goes into effect July 1st, will secure elections and jobs for U.S. citizens. The annual Kids Count report ranks Iowa 10th in the nation, but the state did fall one place from last year's report. Iowa Public Radio's Natalie Krebs reports.
7: The report is by the Annie E. Casey Foundation. It looks at 16 indicators of child well-being that include economic, education, health, and community factors. Ann Disher is the Executive Director of Common Good Iowa. She says while Iowa still ranks high overall in the nation, she's concerned that some categories are trending downwards overall, such as education, where Iowa ranked below the national average.
8: On preschool participation, Iowa ranks 26th. On fourth grade reading, Iowa ranks 32nd. On eighth grade math, we rank 24th. And on high school graduation, where we used to be top in the nation, we rank 26th.
7: However, the report found Iowa continues to have some of the highest ranks in the nation when it comes to economic well-being indicators like children who live at the poverty level. I'm Natalie Krebs, IPR News.
1: In sports, Matt Chapman singled to drive in automatic runner Jonah Cox in the 10th inning as the Giants beat the Cubs 2-1 last night. The Giants took 2 of 3 at Wrigley Field and dealt the Cubs their 20th loss in 27 games. Cubs starter Jameson Taillon exited the game with a strained left hamstring with no outs in the second inning. In other major league action, the Cardinals beat the Reds 5-3. It was the Brewers over the Rockies 12-4. The Royals edged the Twins 6-5, and the White Sox lost to the Phillies 9-5. In the Midwest League, the Colonels and Wisconsin were rained out. 88.3 weather, cloudy today, a chance of showers and thunderstorms with a high of 82. Tonight, partly cloudy with an overnight low of 65. Tomorrow, mostly sunny with a high around 90. Wednesday, mostly sunny, but with a chance of showers and a high of 92. Right now, 70 degrees with cloudy skies and light rain. I'm George Dorman on 88.3 KCCK.

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Nice one there from bassist Clovis Nicholas, taken from Blues and Blueprint. 12 variations on the blues that came out back in the spring. And that was a old Carla Bley tune there called Lawns. Larry Goldings was a pianist. Carl Allen, the drummer there for bassist Clovis Nicholas. Got a brand new one from Carlos Enriquez doing the music of Thelonious Monk in a clave style on Carlos's new release coming up this hour for New Music Monday. Also Bobby Broom's latest, saluting his former boss and the late, great Sonny Rollins. Here is Chuck Mangione to open up the hour. This is from Journey to a Rainbow, going back to this Columbia release from back in 1983. Chris Vidala, Peter Harris, Gordon Johnson, Everett Silver all joining in on Journey to a Rainbow on KCCK.

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Iowa's Jazz Station, 88.3 KCCK. There's bassist Carlos Enriquez, known for his work over the years with the Jazz Lincoln Center Orchestra, leading his own band on this new release, Monk Con Clave, doing the music for Thelonious Monk in the Afro-Cuban clave style. And that take on Monk's I Mean You, Carlos Enriquez, again, the

0: into our new future. Donate as a sustaining member and play it forward at kcck.org. Got that recent work from the Interplay Jazz Orchestra coming up next at 7:20. It's news time with George Dorman.
1: Bob, Israel and Iran continue to exchange missile strikes. Iran fired missiles toward Israel after Israel carried out fresh attacks in Lebanon. There were no initial reports of injuries. President Trump wrote online this morning that Israel and Iran must immediately stop shooting. House lawmakers are preparing to take up a $70 billion bill this week to fund federal immigration enforcement for the next 3 years. The measure cleared the Senate last week. Democrats shut down the agency that oversees immigration enforcement for months in a failed effort to secure reforms like body cameras and limits on face coverings. A powerful 7.8 magnitude earthquake has rocked the southern Philippines, killing at least 32 people. Most of the deaths occurred in Sarangani province due to a landslide. The quake caused buildings to collapse and triggered small tsunamis. A Cedar Rapids man is accused of shooting a person Friday night in Marion. Marion police responded to a call about shots fired in the 400 block of 12th Street. Officers found that a burglary had taken place and that someone had suffered a non-life-threatening gunshot injury. 43-year-old Reginald Haynes was arrested Saturday morning and faces charges including going armed with intent and first-degree burglary. The incident remains under investigation. University of Iowa students must take a course through the contentious Center for Intellectual Freedom in order to graduate beginning in 2028 under a law signed by Governor Reynolds. The signing came after the center struggled with low enrollment in its first course offerings this spring. The new mandate was tucked into a 34-page standings bill that Iowa lawmakers passed at the end of a 34-hour legislative marathon in May. In sports, in Major League Baseball Sunday, the Cubs lost to the Giants 2-1 in 10 innings. It was the Cardinals over the Reds 5-3. The Brewers defeated the Rockies 12-4. The Royals beat the Twins 6-5. And the White Sox lost to the Phillies 9-5. In the Midwest League, the Colonels game with Wisconsin was canceled because of rain. 88.3 weather, cloudy today with a chance of showers and thunderstorms. Partly cloudy skies tonight, mostly sunny tomorrow. Today's high 82, tonight's low 65, tomorrow's high 90. Right now, 70 degrees with cloudy skies and rain. I'm George Dorman on 88.3 KCCK.

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That's the Interplay Jazz Orchestra from Bite Your Tongue, one that came out back in the spring of this year. Back in March, we started playing this one. And that was a piece called Go Figure. Chris Carnato wrote the piece. It was Alejandro Avilas on the tenor solo, and it was Cameron Escovedo. Some nice work on the drums on that one for the Interplay Jazz Orchestra. What's new this week at the movies, and is it worth seeing? 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You know, Zoot Sims and Al Cohn together, as they were quite often over the years. This is a thing they recorded on the stage back in 1982 in Stockholm, Sweden, working with the Swedish ensemble with Klas Krona on the piano, Polly Danielsson on the bass, and Peter Östlund on the drums, here with a version of Exactly Like You for Zoot and Al on KCCK.

0: All that jazz from Kirkwood Community College, 88.3 KCCK. That is the newest work from guitarist Bobby Broom, saluting his former boss, the late great Sonny Rollins, on this release called Notes of Thanks, doing a Sonny Rollins tune there called Kim, with Kobe Watkins on the drums, Dennis Carroll on the bass, and Bobby Broom, of course, on the guitar, the Chicago-based guitarist there from his new one. More from Boss Gags right before that on his 82nd birthday today, another program of standards he did back in 2008 on his release Speak Low, and that was I'll Remember April. And Zoot Sims and Al Cohn at the start, one of their frequent get-togethers. This one recorded on this date in Stockholm in 1982. Zoot Case, the name of that release. If you need a quick and accurate weather update, KCCK's HD3 channel rebroadcasts NOAA Weather Radio with updated forecasts and weather watches and warnings 24/7. 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And speaking of the weather, I understand the Zach Johnson Classic at Elmcrest Country Club has been moved to 11 o'clock starting time this morning due to the rain. We've got some work from pianist Yuri Kane on the way on his 70th birthday in the company of Dave Douglas. That's After News with George Dorman.
1: Thank you, Bob. President Trump defended the lack of progress in the Iran war during an appearance on NBC's Meet the Press. Trump said securing a peace deal with Iran could take a long time.
2: They're proud. There are things they never thought they'd be doing that they're going to have to do. They've got no choice. And it takes a little while. You know, you're talking about 47 years of getting away with whatever they wanted. I mean, this should have been done long ago.
1: One major issue is what will happen with Iran's nuclear materials. Police in Toledo, Ohio, are searching for suspects who opened fire near a busy street festival and wounded 12 people over the weekend. At a news conference, Toledo Police Chief Joe Hefferman said the shooting affected at least a dozen people.
3: We got a report of some shots fired near our Old West End Festival, which is a festival we have every year. Officers were quick to respond. They were right there when the shots were coming out. Appears as though there was at least two shooters. I think they were probably shooting at each other.
1: The victims ranged from teenagers to people in their 60s. Kentucky Governor Andy Beshear campaigned in Des Moines last night with Democratic candidate for Iowa Governor Rob Sand. Beshear said that as a Democrat who leads a red state, he's living proof that Democrats can win anywhere, including Iowa. He said Democrats are good at talking about policy, but need to talk more about why. Beshear said his why is his family and his faith.
4: When we explain our why, we create the grace and the space to show people that this is a big enough party to disagree on this or that, as long as we are all committed to bettering our American families, that we can work together, that this country doesn't have to be divided.
1: Beshear said it's important to elect someone who can unite Iowa, and he said that as chairman of the Democratic Governors Association, he's all in for getting Rob Sand elected. Governor Reynolds has signed a sweeping bill mandating immigration status checks for public workers, voters, and professional licensees. The new law requires the use of federal verification systems to tighten the hiring and voting processes. Iowa Public Radio's Steph Conquest Ware reports.
5: All state and local government entities, including schools, will soon use E-Verify to check the immigration status of new hires. The new law also requires professional licensure applicants and potential voters to verify their immigration status through the SAFE program. Elena Casillas-Hoffman is a communications specialist with the Iowa Migrant Movement for Justice. She says the bill passes at a time when immigrants are already feeling scared to go to work, school, and church.
6: It really pushes people away from seeking employment, and quite frankly, it pushes people away from the state as a whole.
5: Supporters argue it will secure elections and jobs for U.S. citizens. The law goes into effect July 1st. I'm Steph Conquest-Ware, IPR News.
1: The latest annual Kids Count report places Iowa 10th in the nation for child well-being. The report by the Annie E. Casey Foundation looked at 16 economic, educational, health, and community indicators. Ann Disher is executive director of Common Good Iowa. She says that although Iowa still ranks high, the report is concerning to her because the state's rank has been declining across a number of indicators, especially in education.
7: We still are better than average on many indicators. But the trends are not promising. In some cases, it's that the nation as a whole made progress where we were static Right. And in some cases, you know, we've seen declines.
1: The report found that nearly 3/4 of Iowa 8th graders are below proficiency levels in math. The same is true for 4th graders in reading. In sports, Stacey King, who played on 3 consecutive NBA championship teams with the Chicago Bulls from 1991 to 1993, then became an Emmy-winning broadcaster for the Bulls, has died at the age of 59. No other details were immediately available. King played in the NBA from 1989 to 1997 during a career that also included stops in Minnesota, Miami, Boston, and Dallas. In Major League Baseball Sunday, the Cubs lost to the Giants 2-1 in 10 innings. The Cardinals beat the Reds 5-3. The Brewers defeated the Rockies 12-4. The Royals downed the Twins 6-5. And the White Sox lost to the Phillies 9-5. In the Midwest League, the Colonels and Wisconsin were rained out. 88.3 weather, cloudy today with a chance of showers and thunderstorms, a high of 82. Tonight, partly cloudy with an overnight low of 65. Tomorrow, mostly sunny with a high around 90. Wednesday, mostly sunny with a chance of showers and a high of 92. Right now, 71 degrees with cloudy skies and heavy rain. I'm George Dorman on 88.3 KCCK.

50 years of all that jazz from Kirkwood Community College, 88.3 KCCK, Cedar Rapids and Iowa City, with additional service to Johnson County on translator K295AC Iowa City at 106.9 FM. That's Dave Douglas from Strange Liberation. That released him back in 2004 for Bluebird Records, and that was a piece he wrote called Strange Liberation. Bill Frisell was on the guitar, Chris Potter on the reeds, it was James Genus on the bass, and Clarence Penn on the drums. Uri Kane doing the Fender Rhodes work on that one. Today is the 70th birthday of Uri Kane, a highly regarded jazz and pianist composer, bringing an eclectic array of disciplines and influences to his music. His own Jewish heritage, his classical and jazz training, his interest in electronics, combining an ambitious hybrids that are often challenging, but certainly always inventive. He emerged in the 90s working with Don Byron on a couple of his discs before starting his own recording career in 1997. He's also worked with Chris McBride and Donnie McCaslin, John Zorn, among others over the years. Uri Kane featured on the keyboards there on his birthday today. Join Iowa's Jazz Station and Orchestra Iowa for the final midweek Opus Jazz Oasis of the season with the guitarist Luke Sanders and Trio Bleak. That's his new trio. Wednesday, June 17th, Luke's a member of the UNI Music Faculty, I should say, and has performed at First Friday, the Iowa City Jazz Festival, Noche, and all around the Midwest. Wednesday, June 17th at 7 at the Opus Concert Cafe. Tickets at artsiowa.com. Got a brand new one from Emmett Cohen on the way this hour for New Music Monday. Also, Paul Silberglite and his trio out of Milwaukee with their latest release. Here's some work from Bill Wantress, the great trombonist, on his birthday today. Bill was born in the state in 1939, living to the age of 79. Here working with Art Pepper out in Hollywood back in 1979, included on Art Pepper and the Hollywood All-Stars, Art Standards, all these things recorded in Hollywood between 1979 and 1982. Again, it's Art on the alto, Mr. Watrous on trombone, Russ Freeman's the pianist, Bob Magnuson and Carl Burnett, the rhythm section here, doing a version of Cole Porter's Begin the Begin on KCCK.

0: rhythm section there for Sarah Vaughan, and started off with Art Pepper and his special guest Bill Watrous from Art Standards, their version of Begin the Begin, as we know it, Mr. Watrous's birth date, born 1939 on this date, living at the age of 79. 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We've got some work from drummer Dave King of the Bad Plus on the way next on his 56th birthday. That's up after news with George Dorman.
1: Bob, Israel and Iran traded fire today for the first time since the U.S. struck a ceasefire with Iran 2 months ago. The renewed hostilities threatened to drag the Middle East back into a full-scale war. The conflict has shaken the global economy, driven energy prices up around the world, and made many basics more expensive. A powerful 7.8 magnitude earthquake has rocked the southern Philippines, killing at least 32 people and injuring more than 200. Philippine President Ferdinand Marcos Jr. has ordered disaster response efforts. Jury selection will start today in the Los Angeles trial of the man accused of sparking last year's deadly Palisades fire. 29-year-old Jonathan Rinderknecht has pleaded not guilty. 12 people died in the fire. Rob Sand rallied a crowd for the first time as the official Democratic nominee for Iowa governor last night. Kentucky Governor Andy Beshear, a potential 2028 presidential candidate, campaigned with Sand in Des Moines. The race between Sand and Republican Zach Lane is expected to be highly competitive. Both candidates have focused on issues like a struggling agricultural economy and a rising cancer crisis. Unofficial results from the Iowa Secretary of State's office indicate that nearly a fifth of the state's required voters participated in last week's primary election. More than 212,000 Republicans voted in the race for governor, the most for any GOP contest on the statewide ballot. The most participation from Democrats was in the U.S. Senate race, with 192,000 votes cast. In sports, in Sunday's Major League Baseball action, the Giants beat the Cubs 2-1 in 10 innings. It was the Cardinals over the Reds 5-3. The Brewers defeated the Rockies 12-4. The Royals edged the Twins 6-5, and the Phillies beat the White Sox 9-5. In minor league baseball, the Colonels Wisconsin game was called because of rain. It won't be made up. 88.3 weather. Cloudy today with a chance of showers and thunderstorms. A high of 82. Partly cloudy tonight. A low of 65. Mostly sunny tomorrow. Tuesday's high around 90. Right now, cloudy skies, light rain, and 71 degrees. I'm George Dorman on 88.3 KCCK.

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That's McCoy Tyner from his release Guitars, with Ron Carter on the bass and Jack DeJeanette on the drums, and a host of special guest guitarists here, including Betel Fleck, Bill Frisell, John Schofield, Derek Trucks, the great blues guitarist, was featured on that one. One of McCoy's originals there called Slapback Blues. Today's the birthday of Derek Trucks, known for the Tedeschi Trucks Band. Susan Tedeschi, that great band that they had at the Iowa City Jazz Festival some years ago, and at the Paramount Theater more recently, just a few years ago. Derek Trucks turning 47 today. They're a special guest of McCoy Tyner. And we started off a set with the Bad Plus, that from the release Prague from back in 2007, their take on Tears for Fears, Everybody Wants to Rule the World. It was Ethan Iverson on piano, Reed Anderson bass, and Dave King on the drums, that original lineup of the Bad Plus. Today is the birthday of drummer Dave King. Dave is turning, 56 years old today, one of the founding members of the Bad Plus. He's also active in many other projects, including Free Jazz Collective Buffalo Collision. He's done work with Tim Byrne and Hank Roberts, the electric art pop group Hollywood Alaska. He has also got Dave King Trucking Company up in Twin Cities, where he is still based. And it was, I think, back in January, he and Reed Anderson announced that Bad Plus would be finishing up by the end of this year. So if you want to see them out on the road, you might want to do that soon, because they'll be disbanding after the end of the year. Superstar bassist and composer Christian McBride brought his new John to the Iowa City Jazz Festival back in 2023. The 8-time Grammy winner and his all-star lineup mesmerized the crowd with their fusion of straight-ahead jazz, rock, soul, and even some classical music. That's our Wednesday night special this week, 6 o'clock Wednesday night, here on Jazz 88.3 KCCK. More work now with the great trombonist Bill Watrous. On this, the day he was born back in 1939, lived at the age of 79. Here's special guest of Freddie Hubbard on his release Ride Like the Wind, piece here called Two Moods for Freddie on KCCK.

0: All that jazz from Kirkwood Community College, 88.3 KCCK, the pianist Emmett Cohen, taken from Universal Truth. This is brand new for New Music Monday today for Emmett on the Mack Avenue record label, there with the Miles Davis Bud Powell tune, Buddo. Joe Farnsworth on the drums and Yasushi Nakamura on the bass on that one. Also special guests Ron Carter, Jeremy Pelt, and George Coleman all appearing on that new one for Emmett Cohen. Alex Robinson ahead of that doing Bob Dureau's Devil May Care, Alex's debut release, I Really Ought to Tell You. We've been featuring the last several weeks. And Freddie Hubbard at the start from Ride Like the Wind. That was Two Moods for Freddie, that featuring the great trombone work of Bill Watrous, who was born on this date in jazz history. KCCK is supported by Collins Community Credit Union, a not-for-profit financial cooperative providing financial products and services that ignite the financial futures of their employees, members, and the communities they serve for more than 85 years. Collins Community Credit Union is a proud supporter of Jazz Under the Stars. 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Got the recent work from flautist Roger Glenn on the way here in a few minutes after news with George Dorman.
1: Thank you, Bob. Israel and Iran have been trading strikes in their worst escalation since the April truce. President Trump urged the countries to stop shooting in an early morning social media post. The Iran war has reached the 100-day mark. President Trump is expected to attend Game 3 of the NBA Finals at New York's Madison Square Garden tonight, a day after a stabbing at Penn Station directly below the arena injured six people. The attack has heightened security concerns around the venue. At least 32 people are dead after a magnitude 7.8 earthquake struck the southern part of the Philippines early today. Video shows collapsed buildings and damaged roads across Sarangani province. Rob Sand held his first campaign rally as the official Democratic nominee for governor last night in Des Moines. Sand said Iowans are ready for change after 10 years of single-party rule by Republicans. He said his opponent, Republican businessman Zach Lane, would continue one-party control of state government, and Sand said Lane lives in Kansas. Lane has a home in Kansas and often flies his own plane there to spend time with children he and his wife have from previous marriages.
2: Sand says the two-party political system isn't working for the state, and Iowans are ready for change after 10 years of single-party rule by Republicans. He says his opponent, Republican businessman Zach Lane, would continue one-party control of state government. And Sand says Lane lives in Kansas. Lane has a home in Kansas and says he often flies his own plane there to spend time with children he and his wife have from previous marriages.
3: What he is saying when he says that he will change his living situation is that he does not presently live in Iowa enough to do the job of governor. In which case, I would like to quote to him one of his own ads. Iowa jobs are for Iowans.
1: That report from Iowa Public Radio's Ken Arena Sestaric. The annual Kids Count report ranks Iowa 10th in the nation. The report by the Annie E. Casey Foundation looks at 16 indicators of child well-being, including economic, educational, health, and community factors. Ann Disher, executive director of Common Good Iowa, says that while Iowa still ranks high overall in the nation, she's concerned that some categories are trending downward, such as education, where Iowa ranks below the national average.
4: On preschool participation, Iowa ranks 26th. On fourth grade reading, Iowa ranks 32nd. On eighth grade math, we rank 24th. And on high school graduation, where we used to be top in the nation, we rank 26th.
1: But the report also found that Iowa continues to have some of the highest ranks when it comes to economic well-being indicators, such as children who live at the poverty level. On Wall Street, the Dow is up 169 points at 51,036. The NASDAQ is up 345 points. The S&P 500 up 65 points. 88.3 weather, cloudy today with a chance of showers and thunderstorms, a high of 82. Tonight, partly cloudy with an overnight low of 65. Tomorrow, mostly sunny with a high around 90. Wednesday, mostly sunny with a high with a chance of showers, but with a high of 92. Right now, 72 degrees with cloudy skies and drizzle. The normal high today is 79, the record high 97 set in 1963. I'm George Dorman on 88.3 KCCK.

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And that's Roger Glenn there from My Latin Heart, released from the fall of last year for Patois Records. Roger Glenn on flutes, but also plays vibes and sax and marimba on this release. David K. Matthews is on piano there with Ray Obiedo on the guitar, David Bolov on the bass, Paul Van Mongeningen on the drums, and Derek Orlando also on congas there for Zombo's Mambo for Roger Glenn. We've got a brand new one from Jan Harbeck and his quartet. Jan out of Sweden, his latest release for New Music Monday coming up this hour. Also new things from Ray Obiedo and Chris Hazelton and Steve Wilson, all yet to come this hour. Here's some more work from Derek Trucks on the blues guitarist's 47th birthday today. Here's special guest of David Sanborn from his release Here and Gone, a band that also included Christian McBride, Russell Malone, Gil Goldstein, Ricker Peterson. Gil Goldstein, we mentioned among the players here. This is a tune written by Marcus Miller called Brother Ray on KCCK.

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Iowa's Jazz Station, 88.3 KCCK. That's a brand new one from Jan Harbeck and his quartet for New Music Monday today. This entitled Conversation, and that was one of Jan's originals called Out of the Blue. Had Hendrik Gunda on the piano, Eska Njorjelka on the bass, and Anders Holm on the drums there for the, I believe he's Swedish. Saxophonist Jan Harbeck and his band there. Bobby Sanabria, Multiverse Big Band before that. The brand new release of theirs, Arsenio and Beyond, live at the Bronx Music Hall. And that was Mambo Diablo, an old Tito Puente tune arranged by Tito Puente. Actually, a new arrangement there done by Jeremy Fletcher for the ensemble with drummer Bobby Sanabria. And we started off with David Sanborn. That was Brother Ray from his 2008 release, Here and Gone, featuring the guitar work of Derek Trucks on his birthday today. The Jazz Only Plays on KCCK when you support the music with your contribution. 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And thank

the Grammy winner from back in 1988. He has taught at Northwestern University since 2010. I'm not sure if that's updated, if he's still working there or not, but an educator as well. Here's Willie Jones III on his birthday with Cedar Walton from the release called The Bouncer. This for High Note Records. And also features, we got David Williams on the bass, Ray Mantilla doing some percussion work on this one. And let me see, I think that covers everybody for this particular tune. No, check that. Vincent Herring is on the flute. This is one written by Cedar Walton in honor of Willie Jones III, Willie's Groove on KCCK.

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This is 88.3 KCCK, also at 106.9 FM in Iowa City, Coralville, and North Liberty. That's Ray Oviedo from Slight Accent, the new one for the guitarist out for his Rhythmus record label. Called that one El Matador. And joined by Peter Horvath doing the piano solo work there. Skylar Tang had the trumpet solo, and also some nice work from Peter Michael Escobedo on percussion for Ray Oviedo. Cedar Walton got us into that set, Willie's Groove, one he wrote for drummer Willie Jones III, who is turning 58 years old today. 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KCCK's Hollis Monroe is good company during the workday. He plays your favorite jazz from all eras and turns the show over to you each week with By Request Thursday. Plus, of course, Jazz Masters at noon every day with Hollis here on Iowa's Jazz Station, about a half hour away from his program today. Here's some more work from Bill Watrous. First off, on his birthday today, the great trumpeter, a trombonist, I should say, born 1939 on this date, living to the age of 79. Here featured with the Quincy Jones, Sammy Nestico Orchestra, going back to the 2000 release called Basie and Beyond. Also featured on this one, Randy Kerber on the piano, Vinnie Colaiuta on the drums, Hubert Laws on the flute, along with trombonist Bill Watrous. So Sammy Nestico chart called You Gotta Try Harder on KCCK.

All That Jazz from Kirkwood Community College, 88.3 KCCK. That's the brand one from Chris Hazleton out of Kansas City on the Hammond B3 there, doing a version of Lee Morgan's Speedball, taken from In Rotation, a brand new one for Cellar Records for Chris, with Brett Jackson on baritone sax, Peter Schlamm on the vibraphone, John Kazilermut on the drums. John, you may have remembered around here about 10, 15 years ago, playing around the area with like Steve Grismore, and I think he was part of the Des Moines Symphony Orchestra at one point as well. They're working with Chris Hazleton on his latest. Oh, Jimmy Rushing along with Zoot Sims and Al Cohn from The Scene, live in New York. For Jimmy, that is a classic tune, I Cried For You. And we started off with Quincy Jones, Sammy Nestico Orchestra, You Gotta Try Harder, that from the release Basie and Beyond. More work there from trombonist Bill Watrous on his birthday today. KCCK is supported by the Hotel at Kirkwood Center, inviting you to treat Dad to a chef-curated supper club dinner at the Class Act Restaurant. 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Every month, KCCK calls your attention to a new release we think is especially noteworthy. The KCCK featured album for June is The Brazilian Project by Gabriel Espinosa. Now retired after a long stint of director of jazz studies at Central College in Pella, Mr. Espinosa realizes a dream he's had of having his compositions recorded by a small big band made up entirely of Brazilian musicians. Recorded in Rio de Janeiro, with scintillating arrangements by trombonist Rafael Roca and flugelhornist Bruno Santos, the disc stands as a joyful cross-cultural collaboration that honors tradition while speaking in a fresh contemporary voice. The Brazilian Project by Gabriel Espinosa on Origin Records is KCCK's featured album for June. As we mentioned, he was also bringing that band to the Iowa City Jazz Festival here in just a few weeks. Get Hollis in here next with your jazz, and in the midday hours, got your first Jazz Masters of the Week coming up in the noon hour today with Hollis. This is one from Steve Wilson to take me out today, the saxophonist from a brand new release called Enduring Sonance. Working with Joe Locke, the vibraphonist here, Renee Rosnes is the keyboardist, Jay Anderson bass, and Kendrick Scott on the drums. This is a Eliani Elias composition, A Volta, on KCCK.

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Brandon Sanders from Lasting Impression. That's no BS for BS. Brandon Sanders on drums, joined by Stacey Dillard on tenor sax, Warren Wolf there on the vibes, Eric Scott Reed on the piano, Eric Wheeler on drums. Good morning, I'm Hollis Monroe. Happy Monday, everybody. I'm so glad you could be here. Hope you had a great weekend. Hope you're having a nice start to this week, too. Got a lot of good stuff for you this morning, including Eliane Elias live, al vivo, brand new for New Music Monday. She recorded live in San Francisco at the SF Jazz Center Minor Auditorium. Also, got Noah Preminger's Dark Days. Got some music for Kenny Drew Jr., his birthday yesterday. Gabriel Espinosa, The Brazil Project. I remind you to join Iowa's Jazz Station in Orchestra Iowa for the final midweek Opus Jazz Oasis of the season with guitarist Luke Sanders, Wednesday, June 17th. Luke is a member of the UNI music faculty and has performed at First Friday, the Iowa City Jazz Festival, Noche, and all around the Midwest. Wednesday, June 17th at 7 p.m. at the Opus Concert Cafe. Tickets at artsiowa.com. Yesterday was the birthday of guitarist Tal Farlow. Tal Farlow, born in Greensboro, North Carolina, June 7th, 1921. His music was inspired by the people he heard, including Charlie Christensen with Benny Goodman. He was self-taught on the guitar, started playing when he was professionally at 22. And he actually started learning 22 and still started learning with ukulele and mandolins. He said playing the ukulele was the reason he used the higher four strings on the guitar for the melody and chord structure and the two string bottom strings for the counterpoint. He had big hands. He was nicknamed the Octopus for the way those big hands would get around the fretboard. Here he is in 1969. He'd taken a brief hiatus, shall we say, from recording and performing. He partially retired in 1958. In 69, he came back, and what a comeback it was. From the Prestige release, The Return of Tal Farlow, 1969. Tal Farlow on guitar, John Scully on the piano, Jack Six on the bass, Alan Dawson on the drums. Remembering Tal the day after his birthday with his Prestige release, The Return of Tal Farlow, 1969. Straight, no chaser.

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From our featured album for June of 2026, an origin release from Gabriela Espinoza, The Brazilian Project, and that's Gabriela. Featuring Roger Rocha on flute, Daniel Freire on baritone sax, Bruno Santos on flugelhorn, Rafael Rocha doing trombone work there, Andre Lopez piano. Also, we heard from Hugo Maciel on the electric bass, Renato Rocha on drums, Mafran Maracanha doing percussion as well. Gabriela Espinoza's Brazilian Project, you can catch Gabriela at the Strauss Community Stage, Iowa City Jazz Festival, 6 p.m. Friday, July 3rd. We kick things off with a day-late celebration of the birthday of Tal Farlow. Tal's birthday yesterday, born June 7, 1921, with us till 1998, from the return of Tal Farlow, 1969. Straight, no chaser. Tal Farlow on guitar, John Scully piano, Jack Six on the bass, Alan Dawson on the drums. And brand new for New Music Monday, in the middle, Eliane Elias, live. For Ao Vivo, the album, recorded in San Francisco, we heard Brazil. 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And thanks for remembering Iowa's Jazz Station. Taking a quick look at the weather. Mostly cloudy today, a chance of showers and thunderstorms, a high of around 82 degrees. Tonight, partly cloudy and an overnight low of 65. Tomorrow, mostly sunny with a high of around 90. Wednesday, the hottest day of the week, a chance of showers and a high of 92. Thursday, a chance of showers and a high of 85. And Friday, mostly sunny with a high of 85 degrees. Record high today, we hit 97 on this date in 1963. Normal average high is around 79. Right now, cloudy skies, 73 degrees outside our studios here on the Kirkwood Community College campus.

blues, news, and all that jazz. 88.3 KCCK, also at 106.9 FM in Iowa City, Coralville, and North Liberty. This is recorded at the Mad Hatter Studios back in 2000 in L.A., and Pancho Sanchez hadn't worked with an organist since his early days freelancing in soul and R&B bands. The suggestion of producer and Concord executive John Burke, yeah, booked Joey DeFrancesco with Pancho's band. Joey DeFrancesco there on the organ, Pancho Sanchez on congas, David Torres at the piano, Tony Banda on the bass, Ramon Banda timbales, Jose Papa Rodriguez on bongos, Sal Crocchiolo on trumpet, Scott Martin on sax, Francisco Torres trombone. And that was Moon Pie. Just before that, Noah Preminger, from his Dark Days release of 2025, hymn number one for Moving On. Noah Preminger on tenor sax, Kim Cass on the bass, Terry and Gully on drums, Ely Perlman, guitarist and composer. Each evening, Iowa's Jazz Station presents a new release in its entirety, so you can appreciate the whole work. The midnight CD tonight is Backyard Blues by Roosevelt Hoover III. Listen live at midnight tonight.

All that jazz from Kirkwood Community College. Jazz 88.3 KCCK, Juan Carlos Quintero from his new release, The Story of Love. And that was Yours, Quiereme Mucho, I Want You Much. Music composed by Gonzalo Roig, featuring Luis Conte on timbales, with J.C. Quintero on guitar, Eddie Resto on the bass, Joy De Leon adding percussion, Joe Rotundi at the piano, Aaron Serfati on drums. And we started that off with one that celebrated an anniversary yesterday, recorded June 7th, 1991, Verve Records. Kenny Drew Jr. from his self-titled release, 1991, we heard In Walked Bud, with Kenny Drew Jr. at the piano, Al Foster on drums, George Mraz on the bass. And in the middle, celebrating the birthday of singer Boz Scaggs. Boz Scaggs, believe it or not, is 82 years young today. From his 2003 Concord release, but beautiful, Standards Volume 1, we heard Never Let Me Go. 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

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Bill Watrous there. We're celebrating the birthday of Bill Watrous, one of the finest bop-oriented trombonists from the 1960s onward. Born on this date in 1939, with us till 2018, he had a low profile after moving to L.A. in the 1980s despite remaining quite active. Possessor of that beautiful tone and a remarkable technique, he was named number one jazz trombonist for 7 consecutive years in Down Beat's Reader Poll and won the magazine's Critic Award twice. From Bonafide, Bill Watrous there on trombone, helping to back him, Shelly Berg at the piano, Lou Fisher on the bass, Randy Drake on the drums for a lovely take on Change Partners. Good morning, I'm Hollis Monroe. Happy Monday, everybody. KCCK's concert calendar lists jazz and blues events in Iowa as well as major Midwest cities. When you're in the mood for live music, around town or on the road, visit the concert calendar under the Events tab at kcck.org. Brand new music for New Music Monday from Erica von Kleist, piccoloist, coming up in a bit. Starting things off with another one that celebrated an anniversary yesterday, recorded June 7th, 1992 for Music Masters. Eastern Rebellion, Simple Pleasure, the album, with Cedar Walton piano, Ralph Moore on sax, David Williams on the bass, Billy Higgins on the drums. Let's kick off this hour with their take on Jerome Kern's All the Things You Are.

0: Al Davis walked off the stage.
1: So what?
0: Soon as his solo was over.
1: So what?
0: Oh yes, he did leave the stage.
1: So what?
0: Clean out of sight now.
1: So what?
0: Coltrane, he walked off the stage.
1: So what?
0: That's what you folks are all saying.
1: So what?
0: Oh yes, he did leave the stage.
1: So what?
0: And that's a fact now.
1: So what?
0: They felt they had to rehearse.
1: Backstage.
0: Although we know they are masters.
1: That's right.
0: They get a real mellow sound.
1: So smooth.
0: And you will have to admit it.
1: Uh-huh.
0: But yes, they both left the stage.
1: So what?
0: Soon as their solos were over.
1: So what?

Davis. I never know why some people always try to find some fault of this man and his horn. And when they go to wherever he is playing, they seem to go to see whether he is going to tend to business. Spap bop boo ba doo ba doo ba doo doo doo dee bap siddly boo bop shoo wop. He never walks around a place and speaks to all of the folks he don't know. I wouldn't either, and neither would you, friends.

And here's another thing now about the clothes he wear. I am sure his style is in the future. He's so cool, the fit of his clothes is perfect. Just like the way he plays, he's not afraid of being different. And he has one most pose in this modern jazz. He and Gillespie are kings. Miles and his group are breaking records, yeah, because they sure do swing.

0: Al Davis walked off the stage.
1: So what?
0: That's what the folks are all saying.
1: So what?
0: Oh yes, he did leave the stage.
1: So what?
0: Soon as his solo was over.
1: So what?
0: Coltrane, he sneaked off the stage.
1: So what?
0: That's what you folks are all saying.
1: So what?
0: Oh yes, they both left the stage.
1: So what?
0: Clean out of sight now.
1: So what?
0: They felt they had to rehearse.
1: That's right.
0: Although we know they are masters.
1: That's right.
0: They get a real groovy sound.
1: So strong.
0: And you will have to admit it.
1: Uh-huh.
0: But yes, they both left the stage.
1: So what?
0: Soon as the solos were over.
1: So what?
0: And if you couldn't figure out
1: their groove,
0: well, I have hipped you. Oh, yes, they both left the stage.

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Piccolo player and composer Erica von Kleist there. From her 2026 release, brand new for New Music Monday, called Pick Pocket, P-I-C-C, Pocket. Erica von Kleist on the piccolo. Yago Vasquez at the piano keyboard. Noriko Ueda on the bass. We know Noriko. She performs with a lot of great groups. Anton Kott on the drums with John Ellis on tenor sax. Jennifer Krupa on trombone for Bone to Pick. We kicked off the hour with one from Eastern Rebellion, recorded on yesterday's date in 1992 for Music Masters, now released under a Jazz Heritage imprint. Eastern Rebellion, Simple Pleasure, the album. And from it, we heard Jerome Kern's All the Things You Are with Cedar Walton on piano, Ralph Moore on tenor sax, David Williams on the bass, and Billy Higgins on the drums. And in the middle, from his album The Jazz Singer, vocal improvisations on famous jazz solos, the great Eddie Jefferson there, man, backing him up. You got Howard McGee on trumpet, James Moody on tenor sax, Musa Kalim on baritone, Gene Key at the piano, John Latham on the bass, O.C. Johnson on drums, Babs Gonzalez, Ned Gravely, and Honey Gordon on the background vocals for

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0: You got that?
1: Wait, wait, wait. Who said that and who was he talking to?
2: 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I mean, damn.
3: 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Having a bit of fun there. That was the great Renee Marie. Man, she knocked it out at the Iowa City Jazz Festival, didn't she? From her 2011 release, Voice of My Beautiful Country. John Henry, featuring Renee Marie on the vocals, Kevin Bales, piano, Rodney Jordan on the bass, Quentin Baxter on the drums. Preceding it, Caitlin Cardello from his Jazz Bird Records release of 2025, Chapter 1. And from it, we heard a Harold Mayburn tune, John Neely. Caitlin Cardello at the piano, Jonathan Muir Cotton on the bass, Domo Branch on the drums, and Chris Lewis sitting in on tenor. Superstar bassist and composer Christian McBride brought his new John to the Iowa City Jazz Festival in 2023. The 8-time Grammy winner and his all-star lineup mesmerized the crowd with their own fusion of straight-ahead jazz, rock, soul, and even classical music. And that's our Wednesday night special this Wednesday evening at 6 on Jazz 88.3 KCCK.

0: All that jazz from Kirkwood Community College. Jazz 88.3 KCCK, Billy Childs from his new release Triumvirate. That's Heroes, Billy Childs at the piano, Matt Penman on bass, Ari Honig on drums. Kicked it off with the day-late celebration of the birth of the guitarist Royce Campbell, one of Henry Mancini's favorite guitarists. He played with Mancini quite a bit. From his tribute to Henry Mancini in 1994, we heard Wine and Roses. Guitarist Royce Campbell, who turned 74 yesterday, joined by Bruce Barth at the piano, Bill Mooring on the bass, Terry Clark on drums, and in the middle from their album, Fun Machine, the sequel, Lake Street Dive with So Far Away. 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
1: Thank you, Hollis. Fighting flared Sunday night between Israel and Iran, with the two countries trading fire in their first attack since the U.S. struck a ceasefire with Iran 2 months ago. The renewed hostilities have raised concerns that the Middle East could be plunged back into a full-scale war. A powerful 7.8 magnitude earthquake that rocked the southern Philippines killed at least 35 people and injured more than 200. Most of the deaths occurred in Sarangi province due to a landslide. The quake caused buildings to collapse and triggered small tsunamis. Waves were detected as far away as Japan. Tropical storm Boris has formed and is expected to bring heavy rain to parts of southern Mexico's Pacific coast. The National Hurricane Center says Boris could cause flooding and mudslides, especially in steep areas. The storm is forecast to make landfall by this evening. Democrat Rob Sand has chosen Crawford County Supervisor Dave Mulbauer as his running mate in the race for governor. Mulbauer is a farmer who raises cattle near the town of Manila in western Iowa. He said in a statement that the Democratic campaign with Sand will be about public service, not politics. Republican nominee Zach Lane is expected to announce his running mate soon. The price of a gallon of gas in Iowa is down 12 cents in the past week and now averages $3.81 per gallon, according to Gas Buddy. That's 43 cents lower than a month ago, but 90 cents higher than a year ago. According to Gas Buddy, the most expensive price in Iowa as of Sunday was $5.11 per gallon. The average price in Cedar Rapids as of Sunday was $3.76, down 18 cents from the week before. It was $3.83 in Iowa City, down 17 cents from the week before. A Cedar Rapids man is accused of shooting a person Friday night in Marion. Marion police responded to a call about shots fired in the 400 block of 12th Street. Officers found that a burglary had taken place and that someone had suffered a non-life-threatening gunshot injury. 43-year-old Reginald Haynes was arrested Saturday morning and faces charges including going armed with intent and first-degree burglary. On Wall Street, the Dow is up 58 points at 50,924. The Nasdaq is up 352 points. The S&P 500 is 51 points higher. 88.3 weather, a flood watch is in effect until 7 p.m. Cloudy this afternoon with a chance of showers and thunderstorms and a high of 82. Tonight, partly cloudy with a low of 65. Tomorrow, mostly sunny with a high of 92. Wednesday, a chance of showers with a high of 92. Right now, 75 degrees with partly sunny skies. I'm George Dorman on 88.3 KCCK.

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The Greg Abate Quintet there from their little Blue Chip Jazz release from, let's say, 1996. That's their take on This I Dig of You, the Hank Mobley standard, Greg Abate on alto sax. Joining him there, well, Claudio Roditi on the trumpet, Kenny Barron tickling the ivories, Rufus Reed on the bass, Ben Riley on the drums. I'm Hollis Monroe. Happy Monday, everybody. So glad you could be here. Hope you had a wonderful weekend. Hope you're having a great start to this week, too. Just about to open the doors to our Jazz Masters for today. And as usual, we'll check out folks recording on this date first. Wes Montgomery recording A Day in the Life on this date in 1967. Rahsaan Roland Kirk. Bright Moments, live recording on this date, first of couple dates in 1973. Dewey Redman, The Ear of the Behearer, recording on this date in 1973, the first of two dates. Zoot Sims and Al Cohen recording Zootcase on this date in 1982. Cecil Taylor, Inflorescence, recorded on this date in 1989. Morgana King just celebrated her birthday last week. I Just Can't Stop Loving You, recorded on this date in 1990. And Jimmy Owens was working on The Monk Project on this date in 2011. Birthdays today. Well, trombonist Bill Watrous. Bill Watrous, born on this date in 1939. Great swinging trombonist. He was with us to the age of 79. Bless him, left us in 2018. Violinist Jenny Scheinman is 47 years young today. Pianist Billy Pierce, born on this date back in 1907. She left us in 1974 at the age of 67. Singer Boz Scaggs is turning 82 today. Singer Julie Driscoll Tippett. Julie Driscoll Tippett is 79 today. Pianist Yuri Kane is turning 70. Drummer-producer Willie Jones III is 58 today, drummer Dave King is turning 56 today, and bluesman Derek Trucks is 47 today. Happy birthday to one and all. I'm going to start things off with one that celebrated an anniversary yesterday. Recorded June 7th, 1961 for Impulse Records. The John Coltrane Quartet and more, recording the Complete Africa Brass Sessions. Yesterday's date, we've got Booker Little on trumpet, Britt Woodman on trombone, Carl Bowman on euphonium, Julius Watkins, Donald Corrado, Bill Northern, Robert Swisshelm on French horns, Bill Barber on tuba, Eric Dolphy on alto sax. You got Pat Patrick on the baritone, John Coltrane, but of course on the tenor, McCoy Tyner at the piano, Reginald Workman on the bass, and Elvin Jones on the drums. Recorded June 7th, 1961. Kicking off our Jazz Masters with Blues Minor.

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At the old 30-

Hopkins, Donald Corrado, Bob Northern, Robert Swilselm on French horns, Bill Barber on tuba, Eric Dolphy on alto sax, Pat Patrick, baritone, John Coltrane on the tenor, McCoy Tyner, piano, Reginald Workman on bass, Elvin Jones on the drums with Blues Minor. Did you know that you can make a legacy gift to KCCK without changing your will? 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And thanks for ensuring the future of jazz and Iowa's Jazz Station. More jazz headed your way? Well, after a cloudy, rainy afternoon tonight, partly cloudy with a low of around 65 degrees, tomorrow mostly sunny but warm, a high of 92. Wednesday, a chance of showers and a high of 92. Thursday, a chance of showers and a high of 86. Things clear up on Friday, mostly sunny skies Friday and a high of 86 degrees. The record high today? We hit 97 on this date in 1963. Normal average high is around 79 degrees.

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A Gazelle Records release recorded on this date live in, of all places, Stockholm. Yeah. Zootcase, the album, featuring Zoot Sims and Al Cohen on tenors, Kleis Kruna at the piano keyboard, Pally Danielson, the great Pally Danielson on the bass, Peter Ostlund on the drums, for Do Nothing Till You Hear From Me. Saul Lubaroff is one of Iowa's leading jazz, R&B, and blues sax players. 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

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Jazz 88.3 KCCK, recorded live in December of 1986 at the Wiltern Theater in Los Angeles. All strings attached, this live album, featuring Tel Farlow on guitar, joining him John Abercrombie, Larry Carlton, Larry Coryell, and John Schofield. There's a list for you. John Patitucci on the bass, Billy Hart on the drums. Autumn Leaves. Yesterday we celebrated the birthday of guitarist Tel Farlow, born June 7th, 1921, with us till 1998. Get the first word on new jazz releases along with KCCK programs and events when you subscribe to our email newsletter. 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

don't have to have a hanker to be a broker or a banker, Christian, no siree, to simply be my mother's son-in-law. You don't even need to think of trying to be a mighty social

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Jazz 88.3 KCCK, Cedar Rapids and Iowa City, with additional service to Johnson County on translator K295AC, Iowa City. Recorded live on this date in 1973 at the Keystone Corner in San Francisco. Rahsaan Roland Kirk there on sax, Ron Burton piano, Henry Pearson on bass, Robert Shai on the drums, Joe Abao on percussion, Todd Parkin, tambourine. You'll never get to heaven. And just before that, recorded on yesterday's date in 2010, from Eleanor Fagan, 1915 to 1959, to Billie Holiday, With Love from Didi Bridgewater there, and Christian McBride, Mother's Son-in-Law. That wraps up our Jazz Masters. I'm Hollis Monroe. Thanks for hanging out with me. Coming up this hour, a brand new one from Carlos Enriquez. Brand new one. It's a Monk celebratory album. Monk Conclave coming up in our next set. We're going to start things off with another one that celebrated an anniversary yesterday. This one recorded in Fort Worth, Texas, June 7th, 1959. The legendary Buster Smith and his orchestra. We got Buster Smith here. Reed Mann as leader. Joining him, he's on alto sax. You got Eddie Cadell on the tenor, Leroy Cooper baritone, Charles Gillum on trumpet, Clinton Smith trombone, Herman Flowers at the piano, Josiah Smith on bass, Robert Cobbs on the drums. Starting off your hour with a little organ grinder swing.

0: Your Jazz Oasis in High Definition, Iowa's Jazz Station, 88.3 KCCK. Music of Monk, reimagined by Carlos Enriquez, featuring Gonzalo Rubalcaba, Osmani Paredes, Robert Rodriguez, Anthony Alamante, Jeremy Bosch, Pedro Martinez, Monk Conclave, the album, brand new for New Music Monday. And from it, that's Evidence of 4 and 1. Kicked it off with one celebrating an anniversary yesterday, recorded in Fort Worth, Texas, June 7, 1959. The legendary Buster Smith and his band there with their take on Organ Grinder's Swing and In the Middle. From a swinging session with Duke Robillard, 2008 release, we heard Them's That Got. KCCK is part of the community outreach of Kirkwood Community College. 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Today's edition of Soundbeat coming up after this quick look at the forecast. A flood watch is in effect until 7 p.m. this evening. We'll see cloudy skies this afternoon. There's still a chance of another shower or thunderstorm, a high of around 82 degrees. Tonight, partly cloudy with a low of 65. Tomorrow, mostly sunny and warm with a high of 92. Wednesday, a chance of showers and a high of 92. And then Thursday, a chance of showers and a high of 86. And Friday, we close out the work week mostly sunny with a high of 86 degrees. Currently, we have cloudy skies, 78 degrees outside our studios here on the Kirkwood Community College campus.
1: In 1949, Pete Seeger sings and picks a cheery-sounding tune about workplace discrimination. 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
1: When a potato famine crippled Ireland in the 1840s, Irish immigrants flooded U.S. port towns, especially Boston. By 1855, about half of Beantown's 150,000 residents were foreign-born, the vast majority of them Irish. The huge influx of poor and malnourished led inevitably to prejudice, and NINA, or No Irish Need Apply, signs came to be. 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

0: the signs forbade Irish from applying for advertised job openings. It seems time heals most wounds. 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

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Recorded for A&M Records on this date at the Van Gelder Studios. Yeah, the Van Gelder Studios, 1967. Produced by Creed Taylor, arranged and conducted by Don Zabeski. 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

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Dave Douglas from his new release, Transcend. And that's Argo Bargo. With Rafiq Bhatia on guitar, Ian Chang on drums, Dave Douglas trumpet, James Brandon Lewis on tenor, Tomika Reed on cello. Kicked it off with another salute to Royce Campbell the day after his birthday. Guitarist Royce Campbell turned 74 yesterday. From his 1998 A record release, Pit-a-Pat, we heard You Stepped Out of a Dream. Royce Campbell on guitar, Ray Drummond on bass, Akira Tada on the drums. And in the middle, Regina Carter featuring Carla Cook from their album Ella Accentuate the Positive. We heard Undecided. 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Well, that's going to do it for me today. Amira's in for Mr. Ron Atkins next. She's got some great stuff in the next hour, including brand new for New Music Monday, a new one called Universal Truth from Emmett Cohen, Arturo Sandoval's Sangu, Chris Potter is Alive with Ghosts Today, and for Funk at 5, oh yeah, she's got some Cool in the Gang and Earth, Wind, and Fire. You don't want to miss it. 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

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Taken out, Mr. Hollis Monroe, we heard from Nat Reeves and his album Now in Time with the song Blue Ridge. And after that, we heard from the album City Life by Michael Dees. And we heard the song Blues for Herb. Coming up, we'll hear from Chet Baker, along with Cassandra Wilson and Emmett Cohen on Jazz 88.3 KCCK.

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We just heard from Emmett Cohen and his album Universal Truth with the song Well You Needn't. And before that, Cassandra Wilson and her album Glamored with the song On This Train. And starting things off with Chet Baker and his Rising Sun collection with the song Love for Sale. Our 88.3 weather this afternoon. We're looking at a flood watch that will be in effect until 7 p.m., but also cloudy this afternoon with a chance of showers and thunderstorms and a high of 82. Tonight, we're looking at partly cloudy with a low of 65, and tomorrow, mostly sunny with a high of 92. Coming up, we'll hear from Ben Allison, along with Arturo Sandoval and Pancho Sanchez on Jazz 88.3 KCCK.

Blues, news, and all that jazz. 88.3 KCCK, also at 106.9 FM in Iowa City, Coralville, and North Liberty. We just heard from Pancho Sanchez and his album Conga Blue with the song Watermelon Man, originally performed by Herbie Hancock. And before that, Sangoon, the album by Arturo Sandoval, and the song Azulito. And starting things off with Ben Allison and his album Peace Pipe with the song Going Back. Superstar bassist and composer Christian McBride brought his new John to the Iowa City Jazz Festival in 2023. The 8-time Grammy winner and his all-star lineup mesmerized the crowd with their fusion of straight-ahead jazz, rock, soul, and even classical music. That's our Wednesday night special at 6 p.m. this Wednesday on Jazz 88.3 KCCK. Coming up, we'll hear from Eddie Lockjaw Davis, along with Lake Street Dive, and Chris Potter on Jazz 88.3 KCCK.

All that jazz from Kirkwood Community College, Jazz 88.3 KCCK. We just heard from Alive with Ghost Today, the album by Chris Potter, and we heard the song Sister Annie. And before that, Lake Street Dive and their album Fun Machine with the song My Speed. And starting things off with Eddie Lockjaw Davis and his album The Heavy Hitter, with the song Coming Home Baby. 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The Cedar Rapids Public Library Summer Reading Challenge begins June 6th, and all ages are invited to participate. The challenge encourages Cedar Rapids residents to read 600 minutes between June 6th and August 8th, just 10 minutes a day. Readers will earn free books and special prizes. Reading can also be tracked on the Beanstack app. For more info, call the KCCK studio line at 319-398-5883 or email studio@kcck.org. 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Coming up, we'll hear from Neil Miner, along with Zoot Sims and Al Cohn, and the New York Voices on Jazz 88.3 KCCK.

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We just heard from Zoot Sims and Al Cone and their album Zoot Case with the song After You've Gone. And before that, Neil Minor and his album Invisibility with the song Sweet Tooth. And coming up, we'll hear from the New York Voices, the Jan Harbeck Quartet, and Horace Silver on Jazz 88.3 KCCK.

Your Jazz Oasis in High Definition, Iowa's Jazz Station, 88.3 KCCK. We just heard from Horace Silver and his album Jazz Has a Sense of Humor with the song Satisfaction Guaranteed. And before that, the Jan Harbeck Quartet and their album Conversation with the song Sparkle Sight. And starting things off with the New York Voices and the WDR Big Band and their album Live with the WDR Big Band and the song I Do It For Your Love. Did you know that you can make a legacy gift to KCCK without changing your will? 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It's free. 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We can help with the specific language and phrasing. Thanks for ensuring the future of Iowa's Jazz Station. Our 88.3 weather for today consists of a flood watch that is in effect until 7 p.m., but also cloudy this afternoon with a chance of showers and thunderstorms and a high of 82. Tonight, we're looking at partly cloudy with a low of 65. Tomorrow, mostly sunny with a high of 92. Wednesday, a chance of showers, 92. Thursday, a chance of showers, 86. And Friday, mostly sunny, 86. Coming up, we'll hear from Spyro Gyra, along with the Dave Brubeck Quartet and Ella Fitzgerald on Jazz 88.3 KCCK.

0: Blues, news, and all that jazz, 88.3 KCCK, also at 106.9 FM in Iowa City, Coralville, and North Liberty. We just heard from Ella Fitzgerald and her album, The Songbooks, with the song Over the Rainbow. And before that, the Dave Brubeck Quartet and their album, Time Out, with the song Take Five. And starting things off with Carnival, the album by Spyro Gyra, with the song Dizzy.
1: 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Here at 88.3 KCCK, we can answer that question in the affirmative, especially Sunday afternoons on Big Band Memories. I'm Murray Kent. 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
0: 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But first, here's George Dorman with Clean Up Your Act.
2: World Cup games are at risk for dangerously hot weather. I'm George Dorman with Clean Up Your Act. The World Soccer Cup starts this week, and more than one in three matches face dangerous heat risk. An analysis found that 39 of the 104 World Cup matches are very likely to see dangerously hot, humid weather. The risk is especially high because of climate change. Donald Mullen studies heat risk at Queen's University, Belfast.
3: Obviously, if you schedule these matches in the mid-afternoon at some of these hottest locations, then that's your recipe for disasters.
2: Mullen says afternoon games in Miami, Kansas City, and Philadelphia are especially dangerous because the stadiums don't have roofs or air conditioning, and he says hot weather can be extremely dangerous.
3: Basically, players can overheat, and match officials as well, the referees, they can also overheat and they can collapse.
2: The World Cup final is scheduled for 3 p.m. July 19th in New Jersey. That game is at high risk for dangerous heat and humidity. FIFA, soccer's governing body, says extra water breaks will help protect players. I'm George Dorman on 88.3 KCCK.

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We just heard from Lakeisha Benjamin and her album Phoenix with the song Jubilation. And before that, Ben Wolf and his album Anytime After Now and the song Down with Gravity. 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

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Rounding out our last hour, we heard from Rachel and Vilray and their album West of Broadway with the song Forever Never Lasts. And before that, the Gary Versace Trio with their album Three Track Mind and the song In the Footsteps of Giants. 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Luke is a member of the UNI music faculty and has performed at First Friday, the Iowa City Jazz Festival, Noche, and all around the Midwest. 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Tickets at artsiowa.com. Coming up, we'll hear from the Rippingtons along with Paul McCartney and Elaine Elas on Jazz 88.3 KCCK.

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Get yourself. You better get yourself another fool. 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

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E é muito mais do que de mim.

Your Jazz Oasis in High Definition, Iowa's Jazz Station, 88.3 KCCK. We just heard from Elaine Elas and her album Ah Vivo with the song Sambo Sambo. And before that, Paul McCartney and his album Kisses on the Bottom with the song Get Yourself Another Fool. And starting things off with the Rippingtons featuring Russ Freeman with their album Let It Rip and the song High Life. 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

0: Blues news and all that jazz, 88.3 KCCK, also at 106.9 FM in Iowa City, Coralville, and North Liberty. We just heard from Diego Rivera and his album Ofrenda with the song Fotografias. And before that, Chris Hazleton and his album In Rotation with the song A Sound for Sore Ears. And starting things off with Dave McMurray and his album Grateful Dedication 2 with the song Truckin'. Nobody plays the blues like KCCK. Every Saturday, it's the Dean of Iowa Blues DJs and Iowa Blues Hall of Fame member Bob DeForest with Da Blues, Eastern Iowa's original blues radio show. Plus, the sounds of Texas and Louisiana on the crawfish circuit and the melting pot, where anything can happen. 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Coming up, we'll hear from Stan Getz and Joa Gilberto, Rosemary Clooney, and Gabriel Espinoza. But first, here's Health in a Heartbeat.
1: Here's today's edition of Health in a Heartbeat. Exercise is a good way to reduce life stresses. It prods the body to produce oxytocin and endorphins, which help regulate mood, emotions, and boost social bonding. Many of us, however, wouldn't be too keen on squat thrusting our way to an anxiety-free day. A recent study offers hope to the exercise averse, pointing to an activity that might not seem like exercise at all, dancing. As one who has ever waltzed the night away can affirm, dancing gets the heart pumping and tests the legs, arms, and many of the muscles in between. A group of international scientists took the first in-depth look at dancing's ability to reduce stress. They found that it is extremely effective, to the point that some call it a stress vaccine. Chronic stress has been linked to physical ills. When the troubles in our lives overwhelm, it can contribute to heart disease, obesity, diabetes, and depression. What makes dancing so effective as a stress reliever? Dance combines several elements that contribute to good mental health. For one, you might have heard that music has charms to soothe a savage beast. Evidence suggests that simply listening to music and its rhythms without moving a muscle relieves anxiety. Music triggers the production of feel-good chemicals. It helps reduce cortisol, also known as the stress hormone. The social side of dancing is advantageous. Being with a partner as you glide around the dance floor or dancing with friends contributes to a feeling of well-being. Touch, like linking hands with a partner, also releases chemicals in the brain that modulate stress. Any exercise benefits the body and the mind, but for a little extra juice, boogie down. This edition of Health in a Heartbeat is brought to you by University of Florida Health, committed to advancing excellence in patient care, research, and education, and by WUFTFM. For more information or to subscribe to our weekly e-newsletter, please visit our website, heartbeatradio.org.
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All that jazz from Kirkwood Community College, Jazz 88.3 KCCK. We just heard from Gabriel Espinoza and the album Brazilian Project, KCCK's featured album for June of 2026, with the song Euro 12. And before that, Getz and Gilberto, the album by Stan Getz and Joa Gilberto, with the song The Girl from Ipanema. The Friends of the Centerpoint Library annual used book sale is Friday, June 19th from 8:30 a.m. to 6 p.m. and Saturday, June 20th from 9 a.m. to 1 p.m. in the library little basement. Children's books are 25 cents, adult paperbacks 50 cents, hardcovers, audios, DVDs, and puzzles start at $1. 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We're here anytime you have a question about something you heard, to make a song request, or just to say hi. Coming up, we'll hear from Boz Skaggs and Rosemary Clooney on Jazz 88.3 KCCK.

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With additional service to Johnson County on translator K295 AC Iowa City. We just heard from Boz Scaggs and his album Detour with the song I'll Be Long Gone. And before that, Rosemary Clooney and her album Everything's Rosie with the song Manhattan. Here's our KCCK concert calendar for today. We have Jazz on the House with Levi Temple at 7 p.m. at Noche in Des Moines. 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Coming up, it's time for Funk at 5. We'll have some Cool in the Gang along with Earth, Wind, and Fire on Jazz 88.3 KCCK.

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For Funk at 5, we just heard from Joni Mitchell and her album Mingus with the song The Dry Cleaner from Des Moines. And before that, the best of Kool & the Gang, their album Celebration, with the song Get Down on It. And starting things off with the greatest hits of Earth, Wind, and Fire and their song Boogie Wonderland featuring the Emotions. 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Coming up, we'll hear from John Schofield and Dave Holland, along with Ron Carter and Katie George on Jazz 88.3 KCCK.

I regret to inform you that I plan to meet them again quite soon. And the next time I do, I won't keep our affair so discreet. But regret's not the right kind of word, for I'm proud

blues, news, and all that jazz, 88.3 KCCK, also at 106.9 FM in Iowa City, Coralville, and North Liberty. We just heard from Katie George and her trio with their album Hello, How Are You? And the song I Regret to Inform You. And before that, Ron Carter and his album Peg Leg with Sheila's song, also known as Hasta Luego, Mi Amiga. And starting things off with John Scofield and Dave Holland and their album Memories of Home, KCCK's featured album for January of 2026, with the song Mine Are Blues. Coming up, we'll hear from the Blue Moods, along with Javon Jackson and Vince Guaraldi on Jazz 88.3 KCCK.

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We just heard from Javon Jackson and his album Jackson Plays Dylan with the song The Times They Are A-Changin'. And before that, Blue Moods and their album Directions and Expressions with the song Boplicity. 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KCCK Jazz 2 is an uninterrupted playlist of the top jazz cuts of all time, but without any special programs or interruptions. 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Coming up and finishing off our hour, we'll hear from Vince Guaraldi and his greatest hits album with the song Days of Wine and Roses. And from Bela Fleck and the Flecktones, their album UFO Tofu, and the song The Yeehaw Factor on Jazz 88.3 KCCK.

50 years of all that jazz, Jazz 88.3 KCCK, Cedar Rapids and Iowa City, streaming worldwide on the KCCK mobile app and at kcck.org. Welcome, everyone, to this week's edition of the Jazz Corner of the World. And today we're going to be doing something very special, looking at some ECM Recordings, great label, which features the late Jack DeJohnette on percussion and drums. DeJohnette also plays piano. We're not going to hear him playing piano today on anything. We've done that in the past, and we'll do it again in the future. But we're going to be looking at a variety of ECM records that feature either DeJohnette as the leader or primarily as a sideman with other artists like Keith Jarrett and Miroslav Vitos and John Abercrombie, Dave Holland, and a number of others. So let's get going. We have a lot of ground to cover today, and I'd like to start with one of my favorite records of DeJohnette's. Kind of was there in 1997, and every time I listen to it, it's one of those that I loved more and more each time that I heard it, and I'd like to play several tracks from that, but we're just going to hear one right now. The record is called Oneness, all one word, Oneness, and it's a quartet that features DeJohnette on drums and percussion, Jerome Harris, electric guitar and bass guitar, Don Elias on percussion, Michael Kane on piano. We're going to start with a short piece called Welcome Blessing. Here is Jack DeJohnette from his ECM release, Oneness.

0: All right, that's the Miroslav Vitos Quintet. Miroslav, of course, on bass and leader. Jan Garbarek on tenor saxophone. Chick Corea on piano, a gentleman who Jack DeJohnette played drums for many, many times. And John McLaughlin on guitar, same story. Jack DeJohnette is the drummer here, and we heard a piece called Sunflower, two words, Sunflower. And this is an ECM record called Universal Syncopations from 2003. All right. And right before that, very important record for a lot of reasons, John Abercrombie's trio. The record is called Timeless, featuring keyboard player Jan Hammer and Jack DeJohnette on drums. And this record, called Timeless, is, by the way, Jack DeJohnette's first appearance on ECM Records as a sideman. And we heard a piece written by the keyboard player Jan Hammer called Red and Orange. It was recorded over 2 days in June 21st and 22nd of 1974. And yeah, Red and Orange, great record. We'll try and hear at least one other selection from this record a little bit later in the show. And we started things off with a little short kind of an introduction to the Jack DeJohnette ECM release called Oneness. It also is a quartet with Michael Caine on piano, Jerome Harris, electric guitar and bass guitar, Don Elias on percussion, and Jack DeJohnette, drums and percussion. We heard a piece called Welcome Blessing, which was co-written by DeJohnette and Elias from 1997. All right, again, we'll hear several pieces from that record. It's a true favorite of mine. Okay, and let's tell you that this is the Jazz Corner of the World. My name is Craig Kessler. 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CollinsCU.org. And let's hear.
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0: All right, and up next, I'd like to play from another famous ECM record. Keith Jarrett was riding high with his releases from ECM. I should mention also, of course, that Keith Jarrett and Jack DeJohnette both were sidemen in Charles Lloyd's important records in the 60s on Atlantic Records. That's how they came to be known in the public, and that raised the eyebrows of Miles Davis. They both would go to work from time to time for Miles. That's another story. But we're going to hear this record. It's just a duet co-led by Keith Jarrett on keyboards. And, by the way, one of the final times that he would play electric piano, any electric instrument. He's playing piano, electric piano, organ, and some wood flute. And DeJohnette is playing drums and percussion. And I've never quite known the full story, but it sounds like an oatmeal box, which he plays quite well, by the way. The name of this record is Ruta Andaita on ECM Records from 1973. And we're going to hear the opening, which is an overture by Keith Jarrett, and Communion, which is co-written by Jarrett and DeJohnette. Again, Ruta Andaita. Here it is.

And it sounds like this CD player doesn't want to work. I'm going to switch to another CD player right quick. I'll be right with you.

Okay, well, let's move on to something else. Let's hear one from the Miroslav Vitos Terje Ripdal and Jack DeJohnette, a trio record, simply called Ripdal, Vitos, and DeJohnette. And this is an ECM record from 1979. We're going to hear the piece entitled Flight.

back to square one. Here is Keith Jarrett and Jack DeJohnette. I think this will work this time. Ruta and Daitya, the opening overture and communion.

All right, opening to a very interesting record we'll hear from a little bit more later in the show. Overture and Communion, Keith Jarrett and Jack DeJohnette, the two of them, duets throughout this record from 1973 on ECM called Ruta.

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All right. And my apologies for the dead air, as we say. We'll get it together here. All right, let's tell you that this is the Jazz Corner of the World, and my name is Craig Kessler. Mighty happy to have you along today. I know there's a lot of different things to do outdoors today, but this is Jazz at 88.3 KCCK, also at 106.9 FM in Iowa City, Coralville, and North Liberty. KCCK's Hollis Monroe is good company during the workday. 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That's Hollis Monroe right here on Iowa's Jazz Station, 88.3 KCCK. All right, up next, another famous record of the day. This is kind of a, I don't know, kind of a golden age for me, the 70s in particular. There was so much going on, so much movement, new artists establishing themselves, labels establishing themselves, and it was just a real happening time. So it's always kind of fun for me to go back to these. I hope that you enjoy them as well. This is a record called New High, G-N-U High. ECM, somebody at ECM like to fiddle around with words every now and then and change meanings and different spellings and whatnot, but it's cool. Okay, this is a Kenny Wheeler release, and we're going to hear Keith Jarrett on piano, one of the very only times that he appeared as a sideman, certainly on ECM records. But Keith Jarrett is a sideman here on acoustic piano. And Dave Holland is on bass, and Jack DeJohnette is on drums. This is a beautiful record, again, called New High, and we're going to hear a selection entitled Smatter, S-M-A-T-T-E-R, Smatter. Here we go.

All right. Very nice record, simply called Terrio. Well, it's called Reepdal, Vitos, and Dejanet. The trio, Terria, Reepdal, the guitarist, Miroslav Vitos on bass, and Dejanet on drums, a piece written by all three, co-written. It's called Flight, and appears on this 1979 ECM record. Reepdal, Vitos, and Dejanet. Okay. And right before that, Reedman John Sermon, who plays a variety of wind instruments, soprano and baritone saxophone, synthesizers, etc. But on this selection we just heard, he was playing bass clarinet, Dejanet, drums, congas, etc. The Pilgrim's Way, name of the piece, co-written by the two of them, Sermon and Dejanet. By the way, the whole entire record is just duets. And the record under John Sermon's name is called The Amazing Adventures of Simon Simon on ECM. Okay. And we started off that set of three with Kenny Wheeler on flugelhorn, Keith Jarrett piano, Dave Holland bass, Dejanet on drums, famous ECM release called Gnu High, G-N-U-H-I-G-H. And that from 1976, we heard a piece called Smatter, written by Kenny Wheeler. All right. This is the Jazz Corner of the World. Craig Kessler with you. And you're tuned to jazz from Kirkwood Community College, Jazz 88.3 KCCK. 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And right now I'd like to play a piece that is, I've always looked at this as sort of an anthem for this time period. It's 1975. It was written in March of that year. It's an incredible trio that we'll talk about in just a few minutes called, the trio is simply John Abercrombie's Trio with Dave Holland on bass and Jack Dejanet. The name of the record is Gateway. And we're going to hear a Dave Holland composition called Backwoods Song. And this piece will, the memory of Jack Dejanet for me will always be special for this particular reason, that Jack Dejanet got to play the two-handed hit at the end of the first verse of Backwoods Song. 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